0: Hello, Falava. 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
1: Josh, so 9 minutes after 1. A very good afternoon indeed, and welcome to Pacific Days. Now we've got 120 plus women from the province of Lomaiviti. They're here in Auckland, all right, and so they're billeted in Otara. Right, from this evening they'll be at the Otara Marae there on Otara Road. Now, and they'll be selling their wares this week. So you know, a couple of groups have been invited to go here and there and to maybe meke and dance and sing. And so we thank you for all those companies that are reaching out to have these women, our moms, our sisters and our grandmas that have come from Fiji to be here for their expo and to also showcase what they've brought from the villages, from their islands as well. So this Wednesday, they'll be out west. And that's Wednesday, the 7th of October. They'll be out west at the Pacific Arts Center, 2 Mount Lebanon Drive, Lane in Henderson, from 10 o'clock in the morning, Wednesday, Pacific Arts Center. So they'll be selling mats. They'll be selling the sasa brooms, yeah, taufale, all sorts of handicrafts. They've got bottles of virgin oil that they've brought with them to sell, mats and baskets and fans. You name it, it's there. So there'll be food stalls as well. There'll be market performances and storytelling at the Pacific Arts Center this Wednesday morning, the 7th of October. And then the next day, Thursday, the 8th of October, they'll be at the Mangere Arts Center, which is on the corner of Bader Drive and Ollie Avenue in Mangere. That's this Thursday, the 8th. They'll be out south at the Lomaiviti Fiji Expo this Thursday from 10 a.m. at Mangere Arts Center. So the same thing they'll be selling there out west on Wednesday. They'll also sell the same thing. Well, not the same thing. Well, freshly cooked. So they'll have food stalls, make-up performances and storytelling, and they'll be selling sasa brooms, also mats, baskets, fans, and bottles of virgin oil, and so on and so forth. There you go, straight from their village in Lomaiviti, in the province of Lomaiviti to New Zealand. And they're in Auckland. And also a big shout out going out to the 50 women that are here from the Silvercraft Centre. I'm guessing there's a men folk that's accompanied them as well. So a big shout out to you all from the Silvercraft Centre, and a big shout out to the Maramani Lomaiviti Fiji, who are also here in Auckland. I know. And then we've got our Fiji Day celebrations not only in Auckland but the rest of the country, Wellington, Hamilton, Christchurch, Wairoa, you name it, the Rotorua, Whanganui, Dunedin, even Invercargill. They've all got their Fijian Week activities, so you just got to check out their pages. And if you know friends of theirs, do ask them. If you live in the area, do ask around, yeah? Where can I see these performances? Where can I buy Fiji food? Where can I hear stories from Fiji? So do check out their respective Facebook pages as well. So ask your friends, ask your neighbors if they're Fijian. Where can I meet Fijian people? Or where can I buy Fijian delicacies? All right, so there you have

He's just got to ask. Yeah? Don't be shy. Here's Nile with Le Plebou Togo du Monde. 531 PI, bringing Pacific people together. Nisambul Vinaka. And thank you. We want to say Vinaka Vakalevu for celebrating Fijian language this week. Immerse yourself in everything Fijian. Call yourself a Fijian.

Already 5:31 p.m. New edition, Candy Girl. 1:20. So good to have you join us this Monday afternoon. It's the 5th of October. And yes, really sad indeed. Police can now release the names of those who died in Papatoetoe on Thursday, the 1st of October. They were Dahlia Neville, 6 years old, Hunter Neville, 9-year-old Hunter Neville, and Edward Courtney James Neville, 40. 40-year-old Edward Courtney James Neville. Detective Inspector Karen Bright from County's Monaco CIB says the investigation into the fatal incident is ongoing on behalf of the coroner, and it will take time to get answers for the family. Our deepest condolences are with their family and friends during this difficult time. And so Inspector Bright went on to say the whānau are being provided with wraparound support, which will continue as we piece together the tragic events. The scene examination at the property has been completed, and this was handed back to family on Saturday morning. We would like to acknowledge the community for their outpouring of support for the family as they come to terms with this tragedy. And so Detective Inspector Bright also says that she would like to thank the many police staff who've worked tirelessly and continue to work on this difficult investigation. The family acknowledge the intense interest in this incident. However, they have requested privacy at this time. So there you go. And I'm sure the local schools in the area will be affected as well, with these children who may have attended the local schools. So 6-year-old Dahlia Neville and 9-year-old Hunter Neville and 40-year-old Edward Courtney James Neville. And one of my sons, who works with one of their neighbors, said they were a lovely family, happy family, and very warm and friendly as well. So, yeah, we will later on find out from the police when they finished their examination and investigation as well. On behalf of the coroner, the investigation into the fatal incident is ongoing, and it'll take time to get answers for the family. It's 23:01. Here's Blackberry with Naputuno. 5:31 p.m.

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1: Radio 531 PI. It's 15 minutes. 15 minutes to 2 o'clock. News is at the top of the hour. Sa voi tini kali manamaniti me rua na kaloko. I know. We were just talking in the lunchroom earlier as to what is really happening or what's happening to our people. Now, three have been injured, two critically, after a stabbing at a property in Glendene, West Auckland. Neighbours tended to a wounded baby who's among three injured in a late-night stabbing at a West Auckland home. Two people are in hospital with critical injuries after a neighbour reported hearing a commotion at a Glendene property before midnight. Police were called to the property on Kirby Street just before midnight to reports of a disorder. Waitemata CIB Acting Detective Inspector Megan Goldie said that on arrival, three people had suffered injuries that appeared to be consistent with knife wounds. A neighbour living next door told the Herald they went to the property after hearing yelling and crying just before midnight. Our hearts and thoughts and prayers go out to families who are in pain right now, who are in distress, who are going through situations we don't know of, eh? Just like the family in Papa Toy Toy, neighbors are saying that they're a beautiful family, that they were loving, and that they were always happy. And those are the stories that we've heard from friends and families and things that we've read as well. But we don't know the inner struggles that each family goes through. So be kind, because we don't know what and what someone that we rub shoulders with each day, someone that we know, maybe someone that we attend school together or a work colleague. Be kind always. State Highway 2, the road there in Tauranga, has reopened following a serious crash there this morning. The road reopened just after 1 today, and police would like to thank motorists for their patience. Do take care out on the roads, out at sea, in the air, or at work, at home. Pedestrians alike, please stop, look and listen, children. Hope you're having a whole lot of fun and preparing for a new week next week for a new term of school. Yeah, all right. Here's Auroro Tropics Band with Tupai Pai, Tumuiti Amai Tamayine Koe, right here on the station that brings Pacific people together. Radio 531 PI.

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Otama ya tama bebe sima siva. Ladies and gentlemen, boys and girls of all ages, JJ Productions proudly brings to you John Moore.

0: PME News at 2 p.m. Kia ora ana, I'm Vamaila Leatinu. New Zealand First has used a campaign speech in South Auckland today to tout the foreign policy gains made in the Pacific under Winston Peters as foreign minister. The NZF leader spoke to around 150 people in Manurewa this morning, including many from the Pacific community. He said in the past 3 years, New Zealand had undertaken the most intensive program of Pacific diplomacy in this country's history. Mr. Peters said that New Zealand doesn't have a smart immigration policy because it lacks the infrastructure to cope with the numbers coming to live here. A leading health specialist in Wellington is urging political candidates to make health and housing election priorities. Dr. Lua Tupu Ioane Cleverly was among community representatives who attended a symposium in Porirua to talk about what's stopping people from taking part in the elections and how to get more Pacific young people engaged. She says policies governments make on housing, healthcare and access to GPs can have a direct impact on Pacific health.
1: The two points that I want to take from that, affordability to access GPs early to prevent avoidable hospitalization, avoid making acute illness become chronic. And then the second, to make affordable housing for our intergenerational. It's not just a home, it's a happy home.
0: ASB Bank's latest quarterly economic forecast suggests New Zealand households probably won't feel much better off until next year. They are predicting two more official cash rate OCR hikes before Christmas to tackle inflation driven by fuel prices. ASB chief economist Kim Mundy says oil prices fell through the middle of the year and we had become increasingly hopeful that weaker growth was a brief hiccup. She said the Reserve Bank would likely be worried about higher inflation leading to stronger inflation expectations. If it did, the official cash rate may need to go even higher. Tuvalu Prime Minister Feleti Teo says the nation's climate response must remain rooted in traditional values as it protects its land and sovereignty. The statement follows a new United Nations declaration affirming that rising seas will not affect Tuvalu's statehood or maritime boundaries. However, Teo warns that political declarations do not provide physical protection against erosion and severe flooding. The government is continuing major investments in coastal adaptation projects across the islands. A proud Fijian dad in Auckland has used his experience of raising his son in NZ to publish his book, Vuvale Kokoa. The publication is centered around the importance of families reinforcing their traditions and language in their homes. Fijians around the country are celebrating Fiji Language Week with the theme My Language Starts at Home and I Need to Speak It Every Day. Naomi Mbarakatokai says Pacific parents face countless challenges in ensuring their children speak and retain their language here in NZ.
2: Something that we should never forget, that we come from culture that is thousands of years old, from a proud history, traditional and cultural values. If we always keep that in mind, that should help greatly. And living in a place where we are strangers, anchored to our identity and our values.
0: And that's PMN News at 2 p.m. For more Pacific news and sport, go to pmn.co.
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4: All right, let's take a look at our short forecast for New Zealand. Tukutukunindraki weather report or weather news. Northland, Auckland, and Coromandel Peninsula partly cloudy with isolated showers. Waikato to Wellington, also Bay of Plenty, the Central High Country, Hawke's Bay, and Wairarapa. Fine areas of frost tomorrow morning. For Gisborne, cloudy periods, isolated showers north of Tulaga Bay. From tomorrow morning, Nelson, Marlborough and Canterbury mainly fine. Areas of morning cloud or fog in the east. Now for Bullet to Westland, you've got cloudy periods, isolated showers about Westland tomorrow. Otago and Southland, fine with high cloud tomorrow. However, mostly cloudy about Stewart Island with a few spots of rain tomorrow. Fiordland, a cloudy day for you. Patchy drizzle turning to rain. Nimataka, Apopo tomorrow. And Chatham Islands, cloudy periods with a chance of a shower until tomorrow afternoon.
3: 531 PI traffic.
4: Just like we said, that the road has reopened. So State Highway 2 in Tauranga, that's reopened. State Highway 2 has reopened following a serious crash in Tauranga this morning. And the road reopened just before 1:30 today. And police would like to thank motorists for their patience. That's your news, sport, weather and your traffic to 5 minutes after 2. Tasibi na rua and a lima na miniti. There you go. All right, I love it when our Samoan family say minute. Okay, miniti in Fijian. All right, if I say a word and you have your translation, that's so-and-so in my translation, you can call me on 0800-000-521 and tell me all about it. Anyway, I heard you say miniti. In my language, it's minute. I don't know what it is in Tongan. I've always heard our Samoan family and our colleagues mention it. Minute. What about Cook Islands? What about Niue? And even the Rotuman language, I keep forgetting to ask Chochi and Alfie, what's minute in Rotuman? All right. I love this. Are you having fun? Are you giving it a go? Giving what a go, Nimai? Giving the Fijian language a go. You can say one nanavo, which is awesome. Or sipikana in Tuvaluan. Yeah? All right, so it's one nanavo. And if you're listening to this, you've got Fijian workmates or neighbors or friends, you go, one nanavo. Oh, you're beautiful. Kemonito toka. Kemonito toka, eh? Mm-mm. Oh, Kimire Revinaka. All right, so what else would you like to learn? If you'd love to learn a phrase or a new word that you'd love to share with your co-workers, your family and friends, your neighbors, or your classmates, give me a call on Saiva Walu Saiva Saiva, Saiva Saiva Saiva, Lima Tolundua. And guess what? I did say that I was going to start with Naomi Baraki's book. I will before 2:30, all right? So I will read one chapter. Let me see how many chapters are in this book. Okay, let's take a look. I've just gone past the contents page. Okay, this is going to be an interesting read, because Vuvale Kokoa, Nandayabunde, strong families are firm foundation. Fijian and Pacifica wisdom for raising respectful, responsible, and resilient children in the AI age. All right. Let me see. Come on, Mai. I need a thimble, eh, to turn the pages. All right. So I can just count. 18 chapters. So today I'm going to start with the introduction.

0: Gina Lendua. It's 25 after 2. So good to have you join us. Sasibi na rua and na rua sangabulu kalima na miniti. Our news in Le Vagadonga, that's at 2:30. All right, but right now, as promised, I was hopping on about it last week and on Friday as well. All right, the book that's written, you would have heard it in the news as well, by Naomi Baraki Tukai. All right, Nonda Vuvale Kokoa. Let's just take a look here. Okay. All right. Just adjusting some of these buttons. Eh? So please bear with me. All right. Goody good. Okay. All right. Let's get this started. Strong families, our firm foundation. Okay. We're ready. Nanda Yavunde, Fijian and Pacifico wisdom for raising respectful, responsible, and resilient children in a changing world by Naomi Baraki. Toso tikunga, stand up again, keep moving forward. All right, and so dedication, he's done a dedication as well to my son for the conversations, laughter, questions, lessons, and privilege of watching you grow. To parents trying their best. To single parents caring more than most people see. To grandparents and elders carrying stories across generations. And to young people in Fiji, Aotearoa New Zealand, and the Pacifica diaspora who deserve to know who they are and where they come from. All right, so that's dedication. He's dedicating it to his young son, Brett. Let's have a look. Now, the author's notes, this book grew out of ordinary family life. I did not set out to write a parenting manual. I was raising my son, remembering what my grandparents and parents had taught me and trying to pass on what I believed was good. My perspective is Fijian, Christian, and shaped by life in Fiji and overseas. I offer these stories as lived experience, not as the only way to raise your children. Take what is useful, adapt it to your family, and add your own wisdom. The phrase that keeps returning is simple. Tosa tikunga. When you are down, stand up again. When you make a mistake, learn. When life becomes difficult, keep moving. All right, let's take a look at the first chapter. Okay, now the introduction as well, the conversation starts before the crisis. Now, many parents want to protect their children, but they were never taught how to discuss difficult subjects themselves. Bodies, puberty, attraction, relationships, money, responsibility, and emotional struggles can become things families avoid. Silence then passes from one generation to another. I believe we can break that cycle. This is not about one frightening big talk. It's about many small, age-appropriate conversations that grow with a child. Start young, keep talking, let the conversation grow. My experience comes from Fiji, family, church, village life, fatherhood, and later life overseas. Values I once considered ordinary, identity, belonging, respect, responsibility, connection, and hope are things many families are searching for. I'm not writing as a perfect father. I am writing as a father who kept trying, kept learning, and kept talking. Oh, love that, eh? All right, start young, safety before shame. When my son was about 18 months old, I began teaching him a simple body safety message. I wanted him to understand that his body mattered and that he could speak up if somebody touched him in a way that made him uncomfortable. This lesson came from more than theory. During my years as a church leader in Fiji, church elder in Fiji, I dealt with situations involving the abuse of small children. I also met adults who, years later, were still carrying the memories of what had happened to them when they were young. Some experienced painful flashbacks as they remembered abuse at the hands of people they had known and trusted. Sometimes relatives, not strangers. That stayed with me. In our Pacific communities, we rightly place great value on family, respect for elders, maintaining relationships, and protecting the good name of the Vuvale. But those values can become dangerous when silence is placed above the safety of a child. Taboos around talking about the body, misplaced ideas about respecting older people, embarrassment, fear of bringing shame on a family, and the fact that a child may know and trust the person involved can all make it harder for a child to recognize that something is wrong or to speak about it. A young child doesn't necessarily see danger in a familiar face. That is why I wanted to start early with my son. While his mother was bathing him, I would point gently to his private parts with my right hand, palm extended firmly forward, and teach him a simple response. Kua. No. I did not want him simply to hear the words. I wanted him to practice them. There you go. All right. And I'm going to continue after our news in Lea Vagadonga. It's now 29 minutes to 3. Savoy Rosnovul Kaviwa Naminiti Metolu Nakaloko.
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0: Radio 531 PI, Victoria Liu with ako au ninyo mohe. Malo o pito pinako mga lebo Victoria na siyang seri rong rong pinako ya eh. Alright, now let's continue. I'm just going to continue. I'm going to complete this first chapter of the book written by Naomi Baraki. Vuvale kaukaua, vuvale kaukaua. Nondayabunde, strong families, our firm foundation. And so I had begun the first chapter, Start Young, Safety Before Shame. After teaching my son, we would have little practice sessions. I would demonstrate what he should do and then act out a situation in which someone was behaving with bad intent. I would play the role and he would practice his response. Again and again, we practiced. And then I would hear that little shrill voice piping out loud and clear, "Kua, no." I was glad every time. It might sound like a small thing, but that was the point. I wanted the lesson to move beyond words and become something familiar. Something he had actually done before. If he had ever found himself frightened, confused, or uncomfortable, I wanted his body and voice to remember what we had practiced. So say no, move away. Tell mom or dad, keep telling until somebody listens. The lesson was not about making him afraid of people. It was not about teaching him that everyone around him was dangerous. It was about giving an innocent child a voice before he ever needed to use it. And I wanted him to understand something else. Knowing someone does not automatically make everything they do safe. Children can be especially vulnerable because they trust the adults around them. They may be told that someone is family, an elder, a friend of mom or dad, or somebody they should respect. A child may not have the words to explain why something feels wrong. That is why I believe we have to give children simple words and practical ways to respond before a difficult situation ever arises. This is also why I believe we need to break the silence around these subjects. Protecting the family does not mean protecting an abuser from accountability. Respect for elders does not mean a child must accept inappropriate behavior. Keeping a family name respected should never come at the cost of a child's safety. A child's safety comes first. I did not give my son a complicated lecture. He was a little boy. The lesson had to be simple, repeated, and practical. As children grow, parents can add more detail, understand boundaries, move away, say no, tell a trusted adult, and keep telling until somebody listens. The purpose is not to make children frightened of the world. It is to give them confidence, boundaries, and a voice. Most importantly, children need to know they can come home and talk. Thank you, Tukai. Vina Asarva Alevo. Then that was the first chapter. Yay! All right, so tomorrow I'm going to be sharing the second chapter, or chapter two. Let the conversation grow. Okay, so chapter two tomorrow, family. Vuvale kaukaua, nondayavunde, strong families, our firm foundation, Fijian and Pacific wisdom for raising respectful, responsible, and resilient children in the AI age. By Naomi Baraki, tosatiko nga, stand up again, keep moving forward. And here's a young lady who is a mover and a shaker. Temari ikoroa. Kia ora nani sam, bola vinaka ke muni?
1: Bola vinaka, auntie. How are you?
0: I'm good, thank you. It's so good to see you and Moana today.
1: No, yeah, definitely.
0: Ioi. All right, so what can we expect on the PMN Cookie Airani show?
1: Alrighty, there's a couple interesting things coming on our shows. So, you know, as always, from three to six, but we'll start off at 3:30. Mm. We have Leanne Bishop Togood. She is all the way from Akatuka Manawa. She is all the way from Mauke. And she is bringing in some good food, apparently.
0: I'm staying around for this one.
1: Sorry, not in like in studio. Just talking about the cuisines and the food, food history of Akatuka Manawa, and she will be sharing to us about that. And then at 4:30 we have the Cook Islands Tourism People's Choice Award winner, which goes to Julianne Masters.
0: Oh,
1: and
0: Julian,
1: she is all the way from Mangarungaru, and I'm pretty sure all of us have seen her now and then on trending on TikTok. She cooks her food, the life on Mangarungaru, what she's like.
0: Yes, is she coming in? Or
1: No. Okay. She's coming on live. All the way on that side, all the way in the North Shore of the Cook Islands. Anyway, we have her coming on at 4:30. Wow, that would be so, so cool. And then at 5:30, we have the Auckland Boys Grammar Basketball Captain, Jaden Papera, and he will be joining us to talk about that sports scene and everything in between. And then that's a wrap.
0: That's a wrap. Oh, and that's lovely. A wrap. Yeah.
1: And that's about it from me.
0: Okay. Man, I was kind of, well, you know, my appetite, I was kind of happy there that our sister chef's coming in with some goodies. All right. But never mind. Maybe one day we can cook what's in her recipe book, hey? Yeah, cook one of those. Yeah. Oh, man, I'm just thinking of minus right now. Yeah. What else? There was something that Jeannie cooked the other week. It was like loo. I think it had, was it loo pulun with meat and there's a whole, and the cheese, there was cheese. She had spread cheese on top. I said, this is a new dish. But then at the same time, all of our colleagues, you know, were enjoying themselves. So thank you. Mitaki ngau.
1: Mitaki
0: ngau I te marii.
1: Vinaka wakalevu.
0: Iyo, vinaka wakalevu. Will Moana join you?
1: Yes, she will definitely be joining me today.
0: All right.
1: And so will Auntie Jenny, Sauce Nation, and Caroline. Auntie Caroline.
0: Mm. Oh, the team's on board.
1: Yes, definitely.
0: Okay, yoy. All right, so don't forget to join our PMN Cook Islands bilingual presenters, Te Marii Koroa and Moana David. And so, te atua te aroa ki a koto katoa toa, no ora mai, ia manea tau ka vekura. How about that?
1: Oh, wow.
0: How many points? How many
1: Girl,
0: points?
1: Period.
0: Thank you. I go to the top of the class? I get to go to the top of the class.
1: Yes, definitely.
0: To what you said. All right. Vinaka Vakalevu, or for joining us this afternoon, please keep that dial right here on the station that brings Pacific people together, because you've got a whole lot of goodness coming from the Cook Islands this afternoon with these two lovely young ladies, and then they'll be joined later by the rest of the team. Here's Saul Brown, I'm At a Girl, featuring Austin Xavier. Do take care. Love those you're with, and remember those you've lost. Ni samwa the manda.

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0: PM News at 3, Umbulovinaka. I'm Vaimaila Leatinu. The Green Party has pledged to make public transport free for eligible groups and cap bus and train fares at $2 for everyone else. It says its transport plan offers fast, frequent and affordable services. Under the Greens' policy, public transport would be free for children, students, apprentices, community service card holders and total mobility users, while everyone else would pay a maximum fare of $2. But Public Transport Users Association National Coordinator John Reeves questioned the viability of the Greens' plan. He supported cheaper fares but said the proposal sounded like wishful thinking.
1: I'd like to see some of these things come true. On a $2 fare for everyone, I mean, it's good. It may change the attitudes of some people into using public transport, but how many is the question? And then also the other areas, who's going to fund it?
0: Pacific analyst Filippo Katawaki McGrath says Labor's plan to reverse the pay equity law will be transformational. Part of the Labor Party's fiscal plan is an immediate pay rise to 65,000 care and support workers, costing $2.5 billion over 4 years, and Labor leader Chris Hipkins saying there's plenty of headroom within the plan to pay for pay equity overall. McGrath says Pacific carers are among the thousands of workers who lost out on their entitlements when government scrapped the pay equity claims.
2: This pay rise has a ginormous impact for many Pacific families. I haven't quite read the details of the announcement. I have made the assumption that family-funded caring would be a part of that, which is another group of Pacific people who will be impacted. So it's transformational news, and arguably, some would say, not enough.
0: Regional Development Minister Shane Jones says airlines have to navigate ongoing challenges with the price of jet fuel and aviation gas increasing by more than 50% since March. He says it's created problems for the operators providing much-needed regional connectivity. The government is offering up to $5.7 million out of the Regional Infrastructure Fund for regional airlines to help manage operating costs, putting pressure on the sector. The funding would be made available for working capital grants, which Jones said was temporary, targeted and proportionate. The Journalist Association of Samoa is demanding answers over the removal of a journalist camera and deletion of photographs taken while she was covering a public event. The association says it is deeply disturbed by the reported treatment of the Samoan Observer journalist by members of the Prime Minister's security detail. Samoa Observer digital manager Jared Malifa says there are laws that prohibit the media from taking photographs of the Prime Minister as he is a public figure in Samoa.
3: One of the men that's attached to the security detail for the Prime Minister pretty much took the camera off, asked her to follow him. He saw the Prime Minister's son and he just grabbed the camera, deleted the photos, took up the SD card, put it in the laptop and made sure that every photo of the Prime Minister was deleted. As far as I'm concerned, there's no such law that prohibits us from taking photos of the Prime Minister.
0: The Samoan government says it respected media freedom and free expression, but that a ban on the Samoa Observer was still in place. The government said it was not stopping other private and independent media outlets from accessing government and public events. To sports, Tonga Rugby League will announce their 23-member squad for the Rugby League World Cup tomorrow, Tuesday. Board Chairman and the country's Prime Minister, Lord Whakawhanua, says Crown Prince Tupoutoʻa will make the announcement in Nukuʻalofa. The squad is expected to feature NRL Premiership winner Robert Toʻia, who helped the Roosters beat Newcastle Knights 19-18 in the final night last night. Veteran Jason Tomalolo and Adam Fonua-Blake are expected to be named co-captains of the team. And that's PMN News at 3 p.m. For more Pacific news and sport, go to pmn.co.nz.

0: Ta piripiri mai rā, no tō tātou tua. It's story time right here on PMN Cook Islands. Tei mua tātou!
1: E mama, e a tātou tua.
2: Poko ina tō tāua tua. Our story is hunting in the dark and hunting for flying bats. And in Cook Islands Māori, we call flying bats moa kirikiri. Pukaina, did you know the flying bats sleep mostly during the day and they hunt for their food at night? Flying bats actually got a good sense of smell, and that's how it hunts for its food. It smells all the fruits and berries. It lives in the mountains and in the valleys. Like I said, Pukuina, they sleep mostly during the day and then they go hunting at night. Other than fruits, it actually hunts for rats too, because the bats and the rats, they compete for the same fruits in the forest. Rarotonga and Mangaia are the only two islands that are still hunting for the flying bats, and people actually eat them, and it's a lovely delicacy. And you can only hunt for the flying bats at night. Hunting bats is legal, as is the hunting of native birds such as the Pacific pigeon. The shooting is usually up in the valleys around kapok trees. None of the Rarotonga birds nor the fruit bat are protected.
1: It's kaina au.
2: This is usually seasonal, meaning only for a certain time of the year that people will go up the mountains and hunt for the flying bats. The Pacific fruit bats are the only Cook Islands mammals considered to be native, and Cook Islanders consider them a delicacy.
1: It's kaina au e mama.
2: Shooting the bats at night isn't the easiest of tasks, because you have to look for the glow at night. On Rarotonga, the hunting season is limited to 5 months, from April to early August, and hunters mostly target caves inland and up the hills where most bats literally hang out during the day, but at night they can sometimes be spotted on the flats where the fruit and kapok trees they prefer are plentiful. Young fruit scattered on the ground are a sure sign that they have been about. According to natural heritage records, when the first missionaries arrived in Rarotonga in the 1820s, the mōkirikiri was found only on the island of Mangaia, and it didn't show up in Rarotonga until another 50 years later. So that's our little story for today, Pukuina. It's about the flying fox, otherwise known as mōkirikiri.
1: Rika te kai au i tēnā tua e mamā.

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1: Nanuku vosa, metiku vo mai, vale ka meu na, vosa taka e na vei singa. 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
0: 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Nō runga o ki tēnā puka a tātō.
1: Yeah, thank you so much. So the Akatoko Manawa Maoke Inua Association here in Auckland launched a recipe book written in both English and Maori, but mainly in Maori, our Maoke language. We did throw in, feed in some English recipes, so you can at least try to make the English recipes, and at the same time, you know, read and try to make the recipes that are written in Maori as well, in our Maoke Maori dialect. I will encourage you to learn the language through this recipe book. It has 13 recipes that we managed to put together within 2 weeks of the workshops, and it's a recipe book that is unique to Maoke. It's a recipe book that is not a typical recipe book. It's not a standard recipe book. We wrote the recipe how we thought a recipe book should be from our Maoke perspective. And you will find right at the back of the book, you will have memories of our people. There is a glossary of terms. There is a cooking and kitchen words. There are translations in the back of the book that will be very helpful for you when trying to understand what the Maori versions are saying. So I would encourage you to, if you want to get your hands on the book, it's free. There is no charge. You can contact us on Facebook, on our Akatoka Manawa Mauki Enua Facebook page. You can just private message and we will take down orders. And pickup dates are the 7th of October and, of course, next week, Wednesday.
0: Me take anchi ko te pai mai te na mana ku ma ne no to ta to ta e ke paratani e akarongorongo mai ne I ta ta to ratsi o pimonu I roto I te e tawata o nei. 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
2: The bulk of meth coming to New Zealand is coming from the Sinaloa and CJG cartels. Kind of took over. We still see some out of Asia, but you've also got to be aware that Mexicans are shipping meth into Asia as well.
1: Kua ki te te taiwa atutua, the Royal Canadian Mounted Police Array, ko te Mexico cartel, e tukua nei tā rātou methamphetamine nā Kanata, mi Kanata, tuku mai ki Aotearoa e Aotearoa nei. 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
3: We do get a considerable amount of meth from Mexico, but equally we get a considerable amount from continental US, from Canada in particular as well. Also Asia is a major supplier, particularly out of Myanmar where it's produced.
2: A couple of years ago, we were seeing $130,000 a kilo. At the moment, it's between $80,000 and $100,000 New Zealand. And because of that, they are actively targeting New Zealand.
1: Ko ina kato I are, oko nui te methamphetamine I Aotearoa ni, me aka aiti I atu ki te ao katoa ni. 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
1: na nuku vosa me te kuvu mai vale ka meuna vosa taka e na veisinga. My language starts at home and I need to speak it every day. Bula and Happy Fijian Language Week.

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1: Hi everybody, my name is Tiare Karaponga and I'm the Secretary General for Volleyball Cook Islands. Right now we have our child's on the way for this up and coming Oceania volleyball competition that we're hosting here in the Cook Islands. We have the opportunity to host both the under 20s, boys and girls, and then the open men's and women's this coming October. And so behind me we have four different categories and some of our trialists trialing for a spot for our team Cook Island. We've actually opened up the trials for any Cook Islanders, whether they're in New Zealand or Australia. The only requirement is that you have a New Zealand passport. And if you're interested, message us and let us know if you're residing overseas and you are interested to join our teams. We are allowed to have multiple teams, about 2 to 3 per category. So, yeah, if you play beach volleyball and want to represent the Cook Islands, this is an amazing opportunity for you to do so. So, for those of you that know the volleyball scene, we have Brendan Heath, our very own beach volleyball pro. He will be coaching and he will be the only coach for our teams. And so what an opportunity to come and be coached by him. He's an amazing athlete and he's represented us well and also New Zealand. So our competition in October will be from the 13th to the 16th of October. We don't know what the format is of yet. When we do find out what it is, we'll let you guys know. But yeah, for now, both comps, the under 20s and the opens, will be run from the 13th to the 16th of October. So normally when you you host, you go through a system where you bid or you apply. And because there wasn't any other countries that was willing to host, and I know we did a pretty amazing job with hosting in March, our future pro comp. So then, yeah, we were given the opportunity to host again. So this will be 3 competitions, international competition hosted by the Cook Islands in the Cook Islands. So cool opportunity.

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5: PMN News at 5, Talofakoe, I'm by Maila Lea Tinu'u. Flowers fill the outside of a Papatoetoe home in Auckland, where the bodies of 3 family members were found by police last Thursday. Police have released their names as 6-year-old Dahlia Neville, 9-year-old Hunter Neville, and 40-year-old Edward Courtenay James Neville. A call was received by police last Thursday after neighbours in Cambridge Terrace were concerned about a body lying on the property's front porch. Police found 2 other bodies at the same property. Detective Inspector Karen Bright said the investigation is ongoing and whānau are being provided the wraparound support. The Green Party has announced plans to fund the removal of level crossings along Auckland's Western Line using the National Land Transport Fund. Co-leader Chloe Swarbrick says the proposal prioritises safety following nearly 70 crashes and hundreds of near misses on the line. She criticised National's competing roading promises, describing level crossing removal as a more productive transport investment that should have been included in the Auckland Regional deal. The announcement this morning was punctured by a train blasting its horn at a vehicle driving across the tracks.
6: The crossing as the train was coming.
7: Yeah,
6: that's why the train...
7: It's really dangerous.
6: That is case in point of why we need to remove these level crossings. It's like you set that up, Tom. That's... Incredibly dangerous and was one of those many near misses.
5: Kidney Health NZ's general manager says between 60 and 70% cases for kidney failure are preventable but are being picked up when it's too late. All the major political parties agree New Zealand needs to get better at detecting chronic kidney disease earlier. Kidney Health New Zealand says the agreement is welcome, but it's not new. What's needed now is action, particularly for communities like Pacific people who face a disproportionate burden of kidney disease. Maddie Kie is urging health authorities to make a concerted effort for early intervention for the most at-risk communities.
8: The leading 2 preventable causes of kidney disease in New Zealand are diabetes and high blood pressure, but 60 to 70% of kidney disease in New Zealand is preventable. We know the communities that are most affected, so why aren't we stepping up and making sure that that early detection is actually happening? Many people are only picked up when they're reaching end-stage kidney failure.
5: Large delegations from the Pacific are attending the pre-COP31 meeting, which gets underway in Fiji today. While Australia and the Pacific's joint bid to host COP31 lost out to Turkey, it was agreed the Pacific would host a pre-COP meeting ahead of the World Climate Summit next month. A leaders' event will also be held in Tuvalu. Fiji's Prime Minister addressed an interfaith church service yesterday ahead of the pre-COP meeting. Sitiveni Rambuka called on global leaders coming to Fiji to see and listen to the people on the climate front lines. Mr. Rambuka says climate finance must reach the communities who need it, not someday but now, and as an act of justice, not charity. Finally, police in the Cook Islands are still determining how to dispose of 26.5 kilograms of cocaine that washed ashore on the reef in Mitiaro. Cook Islands News reports the 19 bricks with an estimated street value between 5.1 million and 6.7 million US dollars were discovered by a local Mitiaro fisherman in July. Police media advisor Trevor Pitt says the cocaine remains secure. The Australian Federal Police say they usually vaporise the drugs in a furnace. And that's PMN News at 5pm. For more Pacific news and sport, go to pmn.co.nz.
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0: Kia ora anō tātou katoa e te tātou te kuki airani e akarongorongo mai nei e kākoro mai nei I tā tātou piarati o pimonu kuki airani I roto I te atuātou nei. 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But today we are joined by a rising Cook Island star in the Aotearoa sporting scene. He is leading one of the top high school basketball programs in the country as the captain of the Auckland Grammar School Premier Basketball Team, Kaden Papera. But first and foremost, I'd like to hand it over to you, Kaden, to introduce yourself and also tell us just a little bit about yourself.
1: Kia ora. Firstly, thanks for having me on. My name is Kaden Papera. I'm 18 years old. And as you said, I'm captain of the Premier Boys team at Auckland Grammar. My connection to the Cook Islands is through my dad's dad. His name's Upogino Papera. He was born in Nikau, grew up on the island. I've been there a few times with my family, growing a connection there. And, you know, basketball's been a huge part of my life at the moment. It's given me opportunities that, you know, I wouldn't have been able to experience without. And, just all the support I've received from family and friends has been huge.
0: Well, me taking all, Kaden, for introducing yourself to us Cook Islanders, to everyone listening and also looking at our TV this afternoon. So representing Auckland Grammar at the top level of school basketball is definitely huge, right? So what does it mean to you to carry your family, your heritage onto the floor each game?
1: Obviously it means a lot. I mean, growing up, you always want to play against the best and, you know, test yourself, and being able to do that through basketball has been awesome. There's obviously heaps of talented players from all over the country, and it just pushes you to get better every day. And being able to represent yourself and your family is awesome, that being able to do it at the same time. It's special to play for Auckland Grammar and wear the jersey with pride.
0: No, yeah, definitely. I agree with you, especially coming from Nikau. Okay, let's start from Nikau. Coming from Nikau to the Cook Islands, and then from grammar school, and then representing the whole school and being captain is definitely huge. And you are definitely making not just your family proud, but also us as Cook Islanders today. But being named captain of the premier team at a school with such a rich sporting history comes with high expectations. How would you describe your leadership style? And how do you keep the boys locked in when a game gets tight?
1: Definitely. Auckland Grammar is quite a prestigious reputation. It's obviously a huge honour and a privilege to be the captain of the basketball team this year. The leadership style, I wouldn't say I'm the loudest person all the time. I like to lead by example. I feel like when the boys kind of see you doing it first, they're more likely to follow suit. We have a lot of leaders in our team, so it helps me out a lot, makes my job a lot easier. When games get close, I like to just remind the boys of all the work that we've been putting in throughout the year and how we've earned our spot to be in these tight, close games, and how we're prepared, and, you know, there's nothing to really worry about, get stressed about, and not get caught up in any outside noise.
0: No, yeah, definitely. Especially as captain, with you as well, being captain, is a lot of responsibilities, definitely. And between morning trainings, evening games, and keeping up with your studies at grammar, your schedule must be packed. How do you stay grounded and balance schoolwork, basketball, and home life?
1: It definitely gets busy, especially during the season. I've learned pretty quickly that if you don't stay organized, things can pile up pretty quickly and you can fall behind. But, you know, having family and friends around you support you helps you feel grounded and, you know, makes it a lot easier. They make sure I keep basketball in my perspective, but, you know, putting school first and being a good person, you know, that's always a main priority. But having those that support you around you make it a lot easier, you know, just helping you in every way that they can.
0: I think I can take the keeping it organized from you as a very good example of, say, the kids this generation, especially back in my day, because we are not quite as as, I would say, quite as organized if we were to become captain as you, but you are a great example of the boys in your team. I believe that. With Pacific athletes, Pacific athletes are making huge moves in basketball globally right now. Who are the players or figures in your life who inspire your game, and how has your family's support shaped your journey so far?
1: I said my biggest inspiration is definitely from my family. You know, them having to sacrifice a lot for me to be able to play basketball and kind of chase opportunities that I can do is, you know, it's amazing. From all the early morning trainings to traveling to tournaments or just coming to support the games, it's been huge just seeing them there. Seeing Pacific athletes doing their things in basketball is also really motivating. Just shows that anyone can do anything really and achieve great things, and kind of makes you proud of where you come from.
0: It's absolutely amazing to hear that having your family close to you is a really, really great support, especially being a captain and also being busy with school as well, putting school as a priority. But anyway, how was your journey this year at the Basketball New Zealand Secondary School National? Let's talk about that.
1: Yeah, so it was a lot of the boys' last nationals in our team this year. I think we had 8 or 9 year 13s leaving, so it was definitely a special one. It was our last ride, been together for the past 5 years, so kind of built a real special bond with the boys. The tournament went pretty smoothly for us up until the final. Faced Westlake boys, which we've come across multiple times in the Auckland League. I think they've kind of had our number all year, but it was a great game. It was awesome to be a part of, but unluckily fell short in the end.
0: Well, congratulations on that new experience as being part of the Basketball New Zealand Secondary School National. So we're looking ahead as well. So looking ahead, what are your main goals for the rest of the season and beyond in your basketball career? And also, for the young Kukalu kids watching or listening who wants to follow in your footsteps, what advice would you give them?
1: Yeah, so obviously having nationals wrapped up, it's kind of our season finished for the year. But my main goal now is to kind of take a break, get back to what's important, but obviously get back to it, you know, keep improving, keep enjoying the game. For any young Kukalan kids out there watching, I say don't put limits on yourself there. Just work hard, be coachable, and put in the extra time when no one's watching. There's obviously going to be heaps of setbacks, but if you're willing to put in the work, I mean, opportunities will come.
0: I agree with you 110%. No reira, it's tangatamete. Akurongorongo maira koto I aire. Don't put limits on yourself. Karanga maira, Mr. Papirai. Don't put limits on yourself. Haru haru koe, e tai ua tuki te ngā, e teitei rawa, e tā awe, umumura koe, kia rauka, ia koe. Nō reira, meitaki ngau. Kaylin, for your time, for jumping on and talking to us about basketball and your career and how you manage being captain as well for your team at school. Just to wrap us off, any shout outs that you'd like to make, I'll hand it over to you.
1: First, we want to shout out the boys and the Auckland basketball team. It was a fun past week and, you know, I was really enjoyed it. Wouldn't ask to do it with anyone else. Shout out to my family as well, obviously Key Part, and then just anyone else that was supporting Grandma at the Nationals last week. We thank you for everything. Yeah.
0: Nō reira, e te iti tangata, tēnā tā koutou, e karongorongo mai ra kō tā tātou, tamaiti tēnā kō Keiten Papera. 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And by the way, they make a lot of money. Just saying. So if that's the sport that you like to go ahead. Do not put limits on yourself. do it. Do it. If the books ain't for you, do basketball, do tennis, do golf. I tell you, ka pai a koe te ngā imama only me te umu mōra koe ki a rauka I a koe. 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
2: Na nuku vosa, me teku vo mai, vale ka me una vosa taka e nga vei singa. My language starts at home and I need to speak it every day. 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
1: PMN News at 6. Whakalofala yatu, I'm Vamaila Leatinu'u. Labour's finance spokesperson says their fiscal plan announced at the weekend responds to what Kiwis are saying up and down the country. Barbara Edmonds says it is a responsible budget that addresses cost of living pressures and restores the pay equity claims government scrapped.
2: This fiscal plan deals with the issues that they've been telling us up and down the country that matters to them. It is around the cost of living and making sure they get some relief from that. And also, as you spoke about, the pay equity immediate pay rise, as well as our commitment to finalising the rest of the settlements. There's a line item in there for that immediate $4 pay rise.
1: New Zealand First has used a campaign speech in South Auckland today to tout the foreign policy gains made in the Pacific under Winston Peters as foreign minister. The NZF leader spoke to around 150 people in Manurewa this morning, including many from the Pacific community. He said in the past 3 years, New Zealand has undertaken the most intensive program of Pacific diplomacy in this country's history. Mr. Peters said that New Zealand doesn't have a smart immigration policy because it lacks the infrastructure to cope with the numbers coming to live here. A leading health specialist in Wellington is urging political candidates to make health and housing election priorities. Dr. Lua Tupu Ioane Cleverly was among community representatives who attended a symposium in Porirua to talk about what's stopping people from taking part in the elections and how to get more Pacific young people engaged. She says policies governments make on housing, healthcare and access to GPs can have a direct impact on Pacific health.
3: The two points that I want to take from that, affordability to access GPs early to prevent avoidable hospitalization, avoid making acute illness become chronic. And then the second, to make affordable housing for our intergenerational. It's not just a home, it's a happy home.
1: Health authorities in Niue say they are managing the overall risk to local communities after confirming two cases on HIV. The Minister for Health, Sina Hemana Hekou, says the overall risk to the wider community remains low. Both individuals are receiving appropriate medical care, treatment and support from the Niue Department of Health. The Acting Director of Health, Minerva McCurdy Ikimo, says protecting public health remains the department's priority. She says HIV is a manageable medical condition, adding that most modern treatment allows people living with HIV to live long, healthy and productive lives. In Tonga, King Tupou has commissioned a new Tonga Meteorological Services and National Disaster Risk Management Office Centre in Nuku'alofa. Matangi Tonga reports the facility will help to strengthen the country's disaster preparedness and early warning systems. The Prime Minister, Lord Whakawhanua, says Tonga is vulnerable to natural disasters that threaten lives, livelihoods and property. He says the centre would improve disaster preparedness, early warning capabilities and recovery efforts for communities across the country. Lord Whakawhanua said the project was established in 2015 under the World Bank-supported Pacific Resilience Programme. And finally, Tuvalu Prime Minister Feleti Teo says the nation's climate response must remain rooted in traditional values as it protects its land and sovereignty. The statement follows a new United Nations declaration affirming that rising seas will not affect Tuvalu's statehood or maritime boundaries. However, Teo warns the political declarations do not provide physical protection against erosion and severe flooding. The government is continuing major investments in coastal adaptation projects across the islands. And that's PMN News at 6 p.m. For more Pacific news and sport, go to pmn.co.nz.
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0: 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Lord, let your face shine on me. Our verse tonight is found in the book of Psalms 119 verse 66. Psalms 119 verse 66, and it reads, Teach me good judgment and knowledge, for I believe your commandments. Teach me good judgment and knowledge, for I believe your commandments.
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4: 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My language starts at home and I need to speak it every day. Bula and Happy Fijian Language Week. 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

0: Ta piripiri mai rā, no tō tātou tua. It's story time right here on PMN Cook Islands. Nei mua tātou!
1: E mama, e a tātou tua.
2: Poko ina, tō tāua tua. Our story is hunting in the dark and hunting for flying bats. And in Cook Islands Māori, we call flying bats moa kirikiri. Pukaina, did you know the flying bats sleep mostly during the day and they hunt for their food at night? Flying bats actually got a good sense of smell, and that's how it hunts for its food. It smells all the fruits and berries. It lives in the mountains and in the valleys. Like I said, Pukuina, they sleep mostly during the day and then they go hunting at night. Other than fruits, it actually hunts for rats too, because the bats and the rats, they compete for the same fruits in the forest. Rarotonga and Mangaia are the only two islands that are still hunting for the flying bats, and people actually eat them, and it's a lovely delicacy. And you can only hunt for the flying bats at night. Hunting bats is legal, as is the hunting of native birds such as the Pacific pigeon. The shooting is usually up in the valleys around kapok trees. None of the Rarotonga birds nor the fruit bat are protected.
1: It's guy not all.
2: This is usually seasonal, meaning only for a certain time of the year that people will go up the mountains and hunt for the flying bats. The Pacific fruit bats are the only Cook Islands mammals considered to be native, and Cook Islanders consider them a delicacy.
1: It's guy not all in mama.
2: Shooting the bats at night isn't the easiest of tasks, because you have to look for the glow at night. On Rarotonga, the hunting season is limited to 5 months, from April to early August, and hunters mostly target caves inland and up the hills where most bats literally hang out during the day, but at night they can sometimes be spotted on the flats where the fruit and kapok trees they prefer are plentiful. Young fruit scattered on the ground are a sure sign that they have been about. According to natural heritage records, when the first missionaries arrived in Rarotonga in the 1820s, the mōkirikiri was found only on the island of Mangaia, and it didn't show up in Rarotonga until another 50 years later. So that's our little story for today, Pukuina. It's about the flying fox, otherwise known as mōkirikiri.
3: Ka pure tato I Jehova Tapunui, mate te Mesia kua tū aka au. 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Āmene.
2: Pūrua Time, a segment of poems composed by Cook Islanders, right here on 531 PI on the PMN Cook Islands.

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Hey Maui Potiki, what are you doing? I'm weaving me a basket. What is your basket for? I'm flying to Manuhiki. To climb for some coconuts, to uproot some puraka, to dive for clamshells, to trap some titihi, and take them to the sun to be roasted for the feast of the King of the Sky. Maui Potiki, composed by the late Kauraka Kauraka.

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3: 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It's a stamp on the back of your passport that verifies that you are a Cook Islander. 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

0: 8pm in news at 6. Tala Fakoi, I'm Tai Lengalolo, Mary Afimata. Petrol prices have hit their highest level since the start of the Iran-US war. Fuel monitoring site Gaspy today shows the average price of 91 unleaded at $3.55. Gaspy director Mike Newton says that the price is slightly higher than the $3.50 hit at the peak of the war back in April.
1: We're now seeing 350.5, and tomorrow we'll firm up exactly what today's numbers were, but it looks like we're in new high territory and maybe still some way to go as well.
0: The latest increase follows a sustained period of where the price of Brent crude has sat above the US$100 a barrel. It is currently at US$101.50. The New Zealand dollar has also fallen sharply over the last couple of months, down around 7% since August, to be currently at around 55.8 US cents. That's near 1 year lows. A lower Kiwi dollar makes import of fuel more expensive. Westpac chief economist Kelly Eckhord says the drop in New Zealand's exchange rate has contributed to the price hike at the petrol pumps. He says oil prices has been volatile in the 24 hours to Thursday. Kelly Eckhord says oil prices were under US$100 a barrel with negotiations between the Qataris and the Iranians, but the Iranians had a list of demands before they could commit to significant negotiations, including opening the Strait of Hormuz.
2: It's because inventories have been run down to very low levels because this war has gone on a lot longer than anyone thought. And just to add a bit of insult to injury, there's been a big fall in the exchange rate in the last month.
0: International investigators are still working to determine a motive behind the attempted hijacking of a Fly Dubai flight last week. Police have confirmed the Omani co-pilot accused of a bloody attack on his co-pilot mid-air had spent time in New Zealand. Hamam Al-Hamami has been named as the co-pilot accused of attacking his colleague Captain Smit Makar on board flight FZ1073 bound for Israel and trying to seize controls of the flight. Last week's flight, carrying more than 170 passengers, dropped 16,625 feet in just over 30 seconds, according to Reuters. New Zealand Police Assistant Commissioner Michael Johnson said police were aware that Hamam Al-Hamami had spent time in New Zealand. The SIS have also been approached for comment on Hamam Al-Hamami's entry into New Zealand. A spat between the Samoan Prime Minister and one of the country's newspaper is continuing, with the Pacific Island News Association, or PINA, raising concern. According to the Samoa Observer, the Prime Minister's son reportedly deleted photographs taken by one of the newspaper's reporters at a police event held at the government building. The government says this was because of its ban of the Observer covering government events, and only photos taken of the Prime Minister were deleted. PINA says the circumstances of this event should be properly established, including what under what authority any action was taken. PINA says it's also concerned about the wider issue of access between government and the media. And to sports, All Blacks first five Reuben Love is to undergo ankle surgery, which will rule him out of rugby for the remainder of the year. New Zealand Rugby confirmed Love won't play until 2027, with the decision made to address an injury, which All Blacks coach Dave Rennie said the 25-year-old had been nursing through the year, including during the recent series loss to the Springboks. Love started all three Nations Championship match at home in July and kept that role for the three tests in South Africa following the month. That's PMN News at 6. For more Pacific news and sport, go to pmn.co.nz.
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0: 4 minutes past 6 o'clock on this beautiful Tuesday morning. Te Ao Manawia, my friends. Welcome to the 6th of October, 2026. Bolivia Naka, welcome to Pacific Mornings on 531 PI. Levi Macheltia Morgan here with you through until 9 AM. Our friend William, who obviously always hosts the show every day, is on assignment overseas, so I'm the guy for you today. I believe we'll have Kalia Strong that'll host tomorrow, Thursday, and then Will actually is going to be in Australia and will join and host the show from Australia on Friday, which I believe is going to be the first time that we've done that on the show so far. But welcome to the show, my friends. Good to have you here on this Tuesday. Coming up on today's show, the Pacific is taking center stage at the pre-COP with climate finance, the 1.5 degrees target, and the future of low-lying island nations all in focus. Today we're going to unpack what's at stake, then head live to Tuvalu for the latest from our correspondent on the ground. I believe we're speaking to our Tuvalu producer herself, Fala Haulangi, this morning. We're going to be taking a look across the election campaign, the big policies, the key battlegrounds, the party promises, and the issues likely to decide where the Pacific votes go. All that and more is still to come, but first, here's what you're waking up to this morning, my friends. Now, let's start with an update from the flight incident from last week that was mentioned in the 6 o'clock news. Now, reports say that the Fly Dubai co-pilot accused of attacking captain planned to crash the airliner into an airport or lower block in Israel. So it does look premeditated. The Omani national allegedly used the cockpit emergency axe to wound the captain on a flight from Dubai to Tel Aviv before being overpowered by passengers and crew. Now, for those who are unaware, they do have these cockpit axes just for emergency situations. Sometimes you have to smash the window and get out, say that something happened and you got to get out of the cockpit window. All those different things is why you'll have those sort of instruments there in that cockpit. He obviously took one of those and used it against his own pilot. So investigations say that the suspect was a radicalized Yaron actor who was previously barred from flying in Oman. Now, officials in Israel and Australia are now investigating how the co-pilot cleared aviation security checks. It's crazy because we remember how crazy the airline security went after 9/11. And sort of the, I guess, it can be a hassle to some people, but these are the very, this is obviously the reason why you need those things right there. It's unfortunate, that incident too, and I get really interested in a lot of these things that happen overseas in terms of like what's happening with planes. Sometimes you see plane incidences and you see that it's got to do with some part of the construction of the airplane, but this is a crazy story, man. So you'll find that we're actually keeping you up to date throughout the week with any updates that come from there. But that is the latest update, my friends. Now back home, New Zealand's Labour Party is promising to crack down on fuel price gouging and lower car repair costs. Now the opposition party wants weekly price reporting and to release surplus transport land for independent petrol stations. Comrade spokesperson Arena Williams says bringing in independent providers drives down local fuel prices, and Labour is also pledging a right to repair law to let local mechanics access manufacturer tools. Have a listen.
1: Interestingly, modern cars are computers on wheels that are very difficult for small independent mechanics like this to repair. We want to give them a fair go too. They are bringing down prices for New Zealanders when they're repairing cars, whether it's in small regional towns where your independent mechanic is the only person that you can take your car to, or areas like this where there's lots of competition and they're competing on price and service. You should be able to take your car to the independent mechanic that you trust and that you know, like right here at Midas Monaco. We also want to make it easier for New Zealanders to shop around and get the best deal on fuel. The Commerce Commission has found that where there is an unmanned new petrol station that are popping up because the small independent retailers are getting a better go under Labour's 2022 reforms to fuel, that prices are 3 cents lower of all of the surrounding stations. We want to make it easier for small independent fuel retailers to get that fair go too. There are other reforms in our fuel package which will make it easier for the Commerce Commission to do what it needs to do to make sure that our price gouging law that Labour brings in our first 100 days will be applied not only to retail fuel, but to wholesale fuel too. These reforms are about making sure that New Zealanders get a fair go at the pump, a fair go at their mechanic, and a fair go when they're buying a car.
0: Can I just say that having a car can just be the most annoying thing in the world and all the things. Like looking after a little kid, you know what I mean? Always needs to be fed. And the maintenance, man, it's one of those things. Anyways, maybe that's just my life. That was Labour's Commerce spokesperson, Arena Williams. Now, turning to the United States, the gas prices... With gas prices high, the war with Iran still raging and the US midterm elections less than a month away, Donald Trump has found another major issue demanding his attention. Daylight savings. You'll love this one, my friends. The US president wants to stop Americans changing their clocks twice a year and make daylight savings permanent. Now, Trump has been pressuring Republican Senator Tom Cotton, who opposes the move, and even posted Cotton's personal cell phone number online, telling people to give him a call. Now, Cotton says permanent daylight savings would leave children heading to school in the dark during winter. And Trump, though, says a change of the clocks is ridiculous, expensive, and bad for everything from public safety to getting to dinner on time. Now, have a listen to Trump talking to reporters on the lawn outside the White House.
2: We want to get away from this ridiculous way and custom of every twice a year turning your clocks back, turning your clocks forward, being late for dinner, being late for very important meetings. It's ridiculous. And if you look at the public, they agree. That's a 100% issue. 65%, I'll give you an example. Right now we're sitting out here. It's light, it's nice. If you come down here in another 3 weeks, it'll be dark. It'll be, who wants it? We want our sunlight in the afternoon. But more importantly than that, we don't want to change clocks twice a year. It's very expensive. It's got many problems, even crime, as crazy as it's...
0: Now, whether you like that guy or not, you got to admit, man, he is an interesting man. What an interesting thing to be focusing on. Donald Trump there. That was him making the case for permanent daylight savings in the United States. Will he get his way? Only time will tell. Back home, my friends, in New Zealand, cocaine consumption has tripled over the past decade as prices drop and availability increases. Now, police wastewater testing university research show Kiwis are now getting through nearly 7 kilograms of the drug every week. Researchers at Massey University say lower prices and New Pacific supply routes are driving a dangerous perception that the drug is low risk, and health experts are urging the government to expand drug checking services and harm reduction efforts to tackle the surge. For those who are not as aware, and maybe you're just not up to date with everything in terms of those drugs, these guys are going through the Pacific, using our Pacific nations kind of as hubs. I believe that we reported recently where they're starting to actually manufacture some of those drugs in the Pacific, which is kind of scary. And they're making their way here over to New Zealand. I read in the news last week that a lot of the people who actually, you know, they're starting it all, and wherever the top dogs in that world is comes to New Zealand because of the price, that the street value of what it costs here in New Zealand. And so those guys at the top are making so much money off it. It's kind of sad, man, but that's the reality. And 7 kgs a week is actually a lot, man, every week here in Aotearoa. Staying in New Zealand, an election debate on the arts has delivered one of those campaign moment parties and would probably rather forget. Let's just start reading that again. Staying in New Zealand, an election debate on the arts has delivered one of those campaign moments parties would probably rather forget. There we go. New Zealand First candidate Adele Heartbreaken told the audience that he opposed the government's cap on the donations tax credit and said that was also his party's position. Now, there was just one problem with that. Arts Minister Paul Goldsmith pointed out New Zealand First had actually voted for the cap. What followed was a fairly rapid change of heart. Have a listen.
3: The government's decision to cap the donation tax credit at $100,000 from next year changes the environment for major donors. Presumably, this is not a good thing in your mind.
4: No, I'm not keen on the cap, if I'm honest with you. But one thing I just want to push back on is we're talking about, you said over here before that philanthropy only allows a certain few people to get the same grants or to get the money. It's not what you know, it's who you know type thing. But I tell you, like, I've been applying for grants all the time throughout my film career, and it's always gone to the same 5 or 6 people, and these are government grants. It's the same producers, same directors every time. So I think sometimes philanthropy and outside sources of money are the only way for other artists to get a chance.
3: Okay, so that's why you... Are you speaking for yourself or for your party when you say you don't support the cap?
4: Both.
5: Well, the party did vote for
6: it. Well, they voted for it, so...
4: Oh, did they?
3: So I'm for it. Now you're, all for it. You're speaking for yourself.
4: Bring it in. Bring it
3: you
4: in.
3: You might be in trouble with Winston after this.
0: You know, those are one of those times when there's been times over the years when I've spoken to politicians and you try and ask them questions and you really just want their perspective sometimes as opposed to the party perspective. That's one of those times when you expose yourself and you have to be like, oh, whatever the party says, I agree with. There was New Zealand first candidate Darren Heartbreak in there with a rather quick policy correction once he learned his own party had already voted for the cap. I wonder if you got a slap on the hand after that. In sports this morning, Japan has won the current cup with a 2-1 victory over New Zealand's All White at Tokyo National Stadium. Now, Ritsu Doan sealed the match for the hosts with a close-range goal in the second half, and the New Zealand side defended resiliently throughout the match but struggled to contain Japan's late attack. Now, the All Whites now head home before returning to international action against India in November. Shout out to the All Whites, man. I do need to get into soccer a little bit, and I know our English listeners out there would be disgusted that I call it soccer. So shout out to our football fans and the football nation. Finally this morning, a news from the United Kingdom. Andrew Mountbatten-Windsor is taking legal action against Thames Valley Police over his February arrest linked to the Jeffrey Epstein investigation. Now, the King's younger brother is asking a judge to determine whether search warrants executed at his homes were lawful, and detectives previously questioned him on suspicion of misconduct in public office for allegedly leaking official trade documents to the late sex offender. Now, the former prince denies any wrongdoing. And that's the latest with that story right there. You're all caught up, my friends, of the key headlines, and I'll bring you world news closer to half past the hour along with more headlines. So this morning, we're going to take a short break. When we come back, we will be joined by one of our PMN reporters for a rundown of the latest news. It is 16 minutes past 6 o'clock. If you're just tuning in, my name is Levi. I'm usually producing the show this morning here in the studio. Today, I'll be taking over. Will is going overseas. And we will hear from him on Friday. Stay tuned, my friends.

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1: It's 20 minutes past 6 o'clock now on this beautiful Tuesday morning. I lied, my friends. I'm a liar. I said that we're going to have a reporter on. It doesn't look like we're going to have a reporter on, at least not for the moment. If we can get to one of our

school protests. Now, clashes between students and riot police are intensifying across the country as demonstrations over underfunded schools enter their third week. Human rights group accused French police of using excessive force against pupils, while the government blames hand-left politicians for stoking the violence, and union leaders say members will join nationwide student rallies today to protect demonstrating youth. That's so interesting, eh? Because you read news like this and you're kind of like, I can never picture that happening here in Aotearoa, and if that was to happen, what that would look like. I know that we have passionate young people, and I've definitely seen the passion for young people come out when we're talking climate and all those different things. And maybe a little bit of politics, actually, more than when, like, I was a teenager. But clashing with police is crazy to me, man. That's crazy to me. That's happening in France. Brazil's presidential election is heading to a second round runoff after right-wing Senator Flavio Bolsonaro, what a cool name, eh? Bolsonaro, secured a surprise first-round lead. Now, the son of the former president won 47% of the vote, forcing left-wing incumbent Luiz Inácio Lula da Silva into October 25th runoff. Now, analysts say the election highlights a deeply dividend electorate focused on rising crime rates and economic struggles. Voters will now choose between Bolsonaro's conservative agenda and Lula's bid for a fourth term. A Russian researcher has died from an unknown infection following a laboratory accident at the Anti-Plague Institute in Siberia. Health authorities say the woman died from severe pneumonia, though local officials suspect a possible plague infection, and around 200 contacts are under medical supervision, while local facilities enforce strict safety precautions. Officials say the overall health situation remains stable as investigations into the breach continue. Russian researcher, man, it's sad. The United States Department of Defense has completely stopped using artificial intelligence tools developed by tech firm Anthropic. Now, defense officials have designated the company a national security supply chain risk after Anthropic refused to remove safety guardrails on its software for military operations. Despite the blacklisting, the firm's AI model was reportedly used in defense analysis and military operations until recently, and Anthropic has sued the United States government over the decision, while the Pentagon expands its contracts with rival tech providers. This is the sort of level of AI that makes you a little bit worried, because I don't really subscribe to the fear of AI generally with what we use, right? But then you just get to the next level of AI when it's got anything to do with national security or anything like that, and that's the stuff that's kind of freaky. But generally for me, the normal AI that we all use, like ChatGPT and all that stuff, easy peasy, man. I actually tell my AI off and say, you were wrong about this. You're a liar. This cannot happen again. And it always is much more loving to me than I am to it. Anyways, Ukraine's president Volodymyr Zelensky has condemned a Russian drone strike on civilian cargo ship carrying corn in the Black Sea. Ukrainian officials say the captain was killed and 11 crew members were rescued after two drones hit the Turkish-owned vessel. The strike occurred in neutral waters off the coast of Romania as Russia continues targeting infrastructure across the region. Leaders warn that ongoing attacks on commercial shipping threaten global food security. I'm not a fan of anything that threatens my food security. So sort that out, my friends. Three scientists from the United States and Germany have won the Nobel Prize in Medicine for pioneering a groundbreaking method to map the human brain. This is an interesting few names here. So if you're listening, I'm sure you're not. Forgive me. Carl Dissenroth, Peter Hegemann, and George Nagel created optogenetics using a technique using light to control specific brain cells and neural pathways. The Nobel Committee says their work has transformed neuroscience by revealing how the mind controls memories, feelings, and behaviors. And researchers are now testing the technology in clinical trials to help restore sight in visually impaired patients. Now, for those who don't know, which is actually everyone, this sort of technology would help me because my sight is disgusting. It has gone so bad in the last 5 years, never had a problem with it. And then after COVID, something happened.
So maybe there's a conspiracy theory.

0: around that he can garner up and we can all go hard with our tinfoil hats on together. And I may be able to be one of those patients that they can just test on and see if I'm see if it's worth the hype. And I guess if you're getting an award from it, I can just trust it that easy. Anyways, that was your World Watch for Tuesday, the 6th of October. Coming up next, my friends, I believe our friend Mary Afemata, who you heard reading the news and is our local democracy reporter, is going to not only be reading the news, but reading your weather, traffic and airports update. So do stay tuned. That's coming up next, my friends. Stay tuned. 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
1: It is a bang on 6:30 on this beautiful Tuesday morning. Te Amarui and my friends, welcome to the 6th of October 2026. You're here with producer Levi taking over the show. Will is overseas and we won't hear from him until Friday. But someone we will hear from is Mary Afamata with your weather, traffic and airports update for the day.
2: 5:31 weather.
3: So Northland, Auckland and Coromandel Peninsula, partly cloudy with isolated showers mainly in the east. From Waikato to Wellington, also Bay of Plenty, the Central High Country, Hawke's Bay and Wairarapa, fine apart from some morning clouds. Gisborne, cloudy periods, isolated showers north of Talaga Bay, developing this morning. Buller to Westland, cloudy periods, isolated showers about southern Westland, developing in the morning and then spreading north in the evening. Nelson, Marlborough, Canterbury and Otago, fine with some high cloud south of Marlborough. Southland, fine again with some high cloud, however mostly cloudy about Stewart Island with a few showers. Fieldland, cloudy, patchy drizzle, turning to rain in the evening, and for the Chatham Islands, cloudy periods with a chance of a shower this morning. And taking it to your traffic updates, for Auckland, there is a road hazard, State Highway 20, Walmsley Road. Southbound, there's a crash that is blocking the right lane after Walmsley Road off-ramp. Please pass with care and expect delays. Going to Wellington, State Highway 58, Haywards, between Flighties Road and Moonshine Road. Due to works for the State Highway 58 Safety Improvements Project, there are temporary lane shifts and various speed restrictions in place. Please plan your journey accordingly, allowing extra time to travel through this area. And then taking it to your airports, your main centres from Auckland to Wellington and Christchurch, there are no delayed flights or anything. Traffic is running smoothly in the air, so but I suggest that you please check the airport website on your airline for updated information on your travel this morning. That's your weather, traffic and airports update for this hour.
1: Mary, you're working overtime, my friend.
3: I just, you know, it's so good to be in the studio with you, Levi. I just wanted to make sure our community are engaged and informed. I'm trying to put a bit of rizz in the weather, you know. I mean, I'm looking outside the our window today, the sun is rising, it looks beautiful, but the key word for the weather was a bit of rain and drizzle, and then trying to keep up the traffic. I never thought I'd be so engrossed in state highways, that's why I fumbled a bit. And then airports.
1: Now, one of the bad things about reporting the weather is actually being wrong about the weather. Sometimes I've mentioned, and you know, we get it from Met Service, so hey, it's going to be, the sun should be out today, and I'll go home after the show, and it's raining.
3: But we can only go by what was reported by, and it's not just a whim, like, oh, I feel that it's going to rain, or, you know, like, these are actual experts and people in the area that are paid to do this and keep our communities informed so that they can travel safely on the
1: road.
3: If
1: I'm planning something, Mary, and I'm doing it based on your weather report, I'm 100% blaming you today.
3: I mean, I'll take accountability for that because the sources is the Met Weather Service themselves, okay? But please don't put all your eggs in one basket and say, oh, Mary said that I can't go to the park again. You are the author of your own life and you can do whatever you want on this Tuesday morning, just like I chose to be here with you this morning, Levi.
1: You did. I appreciate you coming through and doing our weather, traffic and airports update. Weather is going to be read out by you this morning. Also, our news. So big shout out to our local democracy reporter who's now the newsreader for PMN and also a Pacific Mornings member.
3: I also want to shout out to you because this is what you do on the daily with Will. I know you're missing Will. Shout out to Will. Safe travels and flight. He shouldn't be having any delayed flights on his end, just like we checked, you know. But I'm just saying, this is actually what you do on a daily, Levi.
1: Yes,
3: and
1: it is.
3: I'm like, wow, you know. You
1: should do a point of work.
3: I mean, I didn't say that. Okay, that's from straight from you. But, you know, looking from our end outside of the 531 PI office, the sky is beautiful. Man, I could wake up to this all the time. And it's still spring, so it's going to be a hot summer coming.
1: I appreciate you, Mary. We're going to be hearing from you in 26 minutes for the 7 o'clock news. We will see you soon, my friend.
3: Thanks, Levi.
1: Let's get into some Pacific headlines for Tuesday, the 6th of October.
0: From the Pacific to our backyard. 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
1: Okay, 21st to Samoa, where the Prime Minister has issued an official apology after historical video footage surfaced showing him making a Nazi salute. That is crazy, man. Lauli Alimaliatoa Leotia Schmidt says the 2007 family gathering video was inappropriate and admits his words were capable of causing offence. Now, the Prime Minister says he completely rejects Nazism and anti-Semitism. Oh, that's terrible English. Stressing that the gesture does not reflect the personal values. Now, he says... Well, he says that he considers the matter addressed and remains focused on addressing Samoa's economic challenges. Now, for the person who resurfaced there, they're probably excited about that and thought, you know, let's get rid of him or whatever that looks like. But that's embarrassing, man. That is embarrassing. They talk about the character, you know, behind enemy lines, behind, in closed doors, who you are in the back is who you will be in the front. And sometimes when you're just a younger and you're making silly mistakes, you might, might bite you later on. And that's one of those things. And it makes me think maybe I should stay away from being a prime minister or anything in case many things that I've done in my life resurface and I get voted out. In Tongan news, a Tongan man deported from Australia has been found guilty of attempting to establish a local branch of the Comancheros motorcycle gang. And Nasi Taumoe Folau was convicted under Tonga's organised crime laws following a landmark judicial ruling. Now, police uncovered gang uniforms and vests during searches of a storage unit in the capital in Nuku'alofa. Taumoe Folau, who is already serving a life sentence for drug importation, faces up to 25 years in prison. In Vanuatu, a diplomatic row is escalating between Vanuatu and French lawmaker over two tiny islands claimed by both countries. Now, French MP Nicolas Metzdorf has mocked Vanuatu's claim to Matthew and Hunter Islands in a sarcastic letter, which even refers to the country by a colonial name, the New Hebrides. Vanuatu has hit back, calling the letter insulting and neo-colonial, and says its sovereignty, territory and citizenship are not for sale. The dispute is now being taken to the Pacific Islands Forum in the United Nations against the wider backdrop of tensions over New Caledonia and decolonisation. That decolonisation conversation has just, it's just one of those things that the conversation just never ends, man. Fiji's environmental minister is calling for Pacific communities to have a direct influence on global climate decisions ahead of COP31 and opening a regional stakeholder summit in Denarawa. Linda Tapuia says current climate funding is not reaching vulnerable areas quickly enough. Now she warns that the goal to limit global warming to 1.5 degrees is slipping out of reach without urgent international support. Fiji will carry local community evidence directly into upcoming high-level ministerial discussions. You know, that's something that we've been harping on about for a while now, talking about the global warming limit to 1.5 degrees slipping out of reach, and our leaders, our Pacific leaders, going and talking at the UN and all these different places, having COP, and we're having pre-COP conversations at the moment overseas. And you sort of just, you know what? I sit here with Will often and I hear him report it, and then I'm reading about it on the news, and it kind of just gets boring at this point, eh? Boring in the sense that, like, it's the same conversation, and I feel like we're reporting the same story every single year, like monthly, and I'm reading the same words out again and again and again. And then when these speeches happen overseas in front of high profile people, and then I'm playing the audio of the speech for you guys to hear, I'm like, I played something similar to this last year and the year before, and then a couple times the year before that, and a couple more times the year before that. That's what I mean by boring. It's such an important conversation to have. Changes need to be made. And me and Will are often sitting here going, man, we're reporting on this again. It must be annoying when you're in that position of influence and you're trying to get attention and you want change, and then things just don't change. If it's annoying for me to read the same thing out every year, it must be annoying for you to have to read the same speech out every year too. Anyways, visiting leaders in Tuvalu will witness widespread ecological destruction caused by severe marine heat waves. Marine scientists report that recent heat waves destroyed nearly 100% of the coral surrounding the low-lying island nation. Local researchers say the loss of living reefs is already devastating fish stocks and threatening local food supplies. Experts warn the situation in Tuvalu serves as a direct preview of what other Pacific reefs face. Fijian voters are set to decide on proposed constitutional changes and a national referendum planned for December the 9th. Now, Acting Attorney General Seromi Turanga confirms the poll will feature a single yes or no question on the ballot. However, the vote will only proceed if Parliament passes the amendment bill during the final reading next month. The proposed referendum reforms part of the government's broader roadmap to update Fiji's 2013 constitution. Interesting stuff going over there in Fiji. Newly elected Pacific Islands News Association President Neville Choi has thanked outgoing leaders for praising Fiji for hosting a successful regional summit. I believe our own PMN Chief Executive Don Mann was there as well. Choi says the recent gathering in Savu Savu established a high benchmark for future regional media collaboration. Now, he highlighted the importance of bringing journalists together to address coverage challenges in remote island communities. Now, the new board is now focused on implementing a strategic plan to strengthen media networks across the Pacific. One of the issues that I know that they brought up was internet use. You know, a lot of these, I've been one of those journalists on the ground before. In the Pacific and trying to send stories here, and I was a Niue, and I know that at the time, I think we're going back to 2017 now, I think, I just remember you got to pay a certain amount for the internet at the time, but you're trying to send back photos and images, and at the time, the premier of Niue was Toke Talangi, and he was getting knighted to become Sir Toke Talangi, and I'm taking all these photos, and I'm doing all that stuff, and I remember sending it, trying to send it back. Now, that's a feel-good story, but a lot of these journalists cover really important topical conversational stories that's going on in the Pacific. And some of the things that they're struggling with is some of the internet usage, how they can gather information better and get it out there to people as soon as possible. Because there's a whole, you know, there's a whole train of different services that you got to go through in order for it just to get to you so you can read it or see it or hear it or whatever it is. But shout out to those guys, and shout out to our CEO for heading over as well. Finally, in sporting news, three high-profile international rugby coaches are reportedly contenders for the vacant Fiji national head coach position. This is what we want to hear. World Cup winner Jake White, former Wales boss Warren Gatland, and defence specialist Sean Edwards are among 31 candidates who applied for the role. Now, the Fiji Rugby Union is currently interviewing applicants to select a coach to lead the team to the 2027 World Cup. An official decision on the appointment is expected within days ahead of the Fiji's upcoming test against Japan. Shout out to Fiji Rugby, man. You know, they've made themselves over the years such a formidable side that anyone with rugby knowledge at a high level would want to coach these guys. Imagine being someone like Warren Gatland, former Wales coach, going over to Fiji, experiencing the culture, the generosity of Fijians, the humour, the music, the hymns, just culture, and what that could do to a human being, you know? Like, you've got your profession, you know what you're there for, you've done it so long, you've done it at a high level, but then you get to involve culture in that. So cool, man. Like, those boys, at such a high level, when Samoa couldn't do it well, when Tonga couldn't do it well, and the rugby union international level, Fiji really has taken the stage and done so well. So I don't blame all these people for wanting to go and coach the boys, man. It must be, you know, if you're not surrounded by that type of culture, but you are surrounded by the sport that you love, you'll probably realise there's also something missing outside of your usual that you're going to get from those boys. So shout out to Fiji. And I do always, it's almost like, it must be Fijian myself or something like that, because I just feel like I see myself rooting for them quite often. That's your Pacific headlines for Tuesday the 6th of October. I believe we've got some breaking news this morning before we get into speaking about Fijian language week. Bula vinaka, my friends. Vinaka whakalevu. The latest RNZ Read Research poll has just dropped, and there are some striking numbers. Now, National have taken a major hit, falling below 26%, while Labour is also well short of being able to govern on its own. So that leaves the Opportunity Party in a potentially crucial kingmaker position. The Greens have surged to nearly 15%, while in the preferred Prime Minister stakes, Chris Hipkins has moved ahead of Christopher Luxon. Voters head to the polls next month. We'll break down the poll some more during the show, so stay tuned. Now, I don't know if you guys are actually interested in the polls. I wasn't actually interested in polls before I came and worked on the show. I am now, and I just wonder if it's a media thing and you guys bored of it. But it does give like a little glimpse into what people are thinking. That's enough for me to be interested in it, right? I'm a bit nosy. And so I'd like to just know who people are voting for. And sometimes I ask inappropriately to people, who are you voting for? And the response is usually none of your business. Anyways, shout out to our Fijians out there. Buzzy, they were talking about Doni Vala, Flying Fijians, because it actually is Fijian Language Week, a celebration of Vosa Vakavisi and the culture, identity, and traditions that come with it. Now, this theme for Fijian Language Week is My Language Starts at Home, and I Need to Speak It Every Day. Across Aotearoa this week, Fijian communities are holding events, workshops, and gatherings to help people speak their language, share customs, and pass the knowledge on to the next generation. Let's have a look at some of the events today. If you're listening and you want to take part, we may be speaking about your area. The Palmerston North area, the Fijian community is holding an Identity and Traditional Connections education program with a community elder from 9 a.m. at the SDA Church Hall. In Orewa, Coast Fiji is hosting... This is when it gets testy here, my friends. As much as I love Fijian language, I'd rather hear it than me give it a go. But I guess that's all part of the week, so let's try this. Fiji is hosting the Ngaravi Vavanua Ke Nakarinu. I think that was good. We'll ask Nemai. That's from 2 p.m. to 6 p.m. at St. John's Catholic Church Hall on Centre Way. In Hamilton, the Fiji Society of Hamilton is holding a Songo Songo Ni Turanga event from 5 p.m. to 8 p.m. at Oxford Street Community Hall. I just realised what now I'm now signing up to as I'm reading these updates for you guys, my friends, and some of these community events. It's really going to expose my lack of Fijian knowledge. The Queenstown Fijian Community Charitable Trust is also running a family and everyday vocabulary session from 5 p.m. to 8:30 p.m. with the venue still to be confirmed. In Whanganui, the Lau Fijian Community Trust is holding a Fijian Language Customs and Values Learning Session from 7 p.m. to 9 p.m. at 71 Koromiko Road in Gonville. And in Henderson, Fiji Media Works Aotearoa is holding Nodra Bongi Na Gone, a children's evening from 7 p.m. at New Life Wesleyan, and that's at 333 Great North Road. If you're interested in Fijian language and culture, get along to one of the evenings this week. You can find out more information, resources, and full program of events at the Ministry for Pacific Peoples website so that I don't have to read that out for you again and embarrass myself. Actually, you know what? We probably will read that out. I think more people will be waking up and joining as the show goes on, and it's nice to let you guys know. So I'll probably read that out later on in the show for you, my friends. It is currently 12 minutes to 7 o'clock on this beautiful Tuesday morning. There is some cool stuff that we're going to be getting into in the 7 o'clock hour. And I'm going to jam out some music, and then I'm going to come back and let you know what exactly is coming up. Do stay tuned. You're listening to 531 PI.

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18: I see the Labour Party went the dramatic route when going for the ads. Good on them, man. It's 5 minutes now to 7 o'clock on this beautiful Tuesday morning here on Pacific Mornings with producer Levi taking over today. William is going overseas and we will hear from him on Friday where he will be hosting the show from Australia for the first time. All right, coming up, because we do have the news in 4 minutes, we've got plenty coming up on the show. The Pacific is taking centre stage at the pre-COP with climate finance, the 1.5 degree target, and the future of low-lying island nations all in focus. So we're going to be unpacking what's at stake and then head live to Tuvalu for the latest from our correspondent on the ground, producer of PMN Tuvalu, Fala Haulangi. I like speaking with Fala. She's just fun. And just after 7 o'clock news, Labour is promising to restore pay equity laws and deliver a $2.5 billion boost for care and support workers. But what will it mean for Pacific women in some of the country's lowest paid jobs? Former Equal Employment Opportunities Commissioner Kalanina Sumeo will be joining us to discuss. And during the 8 o'clock hour, we're going to be taking a look across the election campaign, the big policies, the key battlegrounds, the party promises, and the issues likely to decide where Pacific votes go with our political reporter, Thomas Tarirongo Win. All that and more still to come. Stay tuned. 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

0: PMN News at 7. Kia ora, I'm Tailing Olulu'u, Mary Afimata. National is yet to release its fiscal plan, with party leader Christopher Luxon standing by Treasury's pre-election economic and fiscal update released last week. The Labour Party's fiscal plan, announced last week, will reverse the pay equity claims the coalition government scrapped. Christopher Luxon has been scathing of Labour's plan, saying there are significant shortfalls in how it will fund pay equity.
1: Yeah, you want to restore the previous pay equity scheme. You've told everybody you want to do it, and there's $8.5 billion of that unfunded. And what that means is that every dollar of unallocated funding for the next four budgets, according to their plans, means there's nothing for schools, police, prisons to...
0: Neighbours have lined flowers outside a Papatoetoe home in Auckland, where the bodies of three family members were found by police last Thursday. Police have released their names as 6-year-old Dahlia Neville, 9-year-old Hunter Neville, and 40-year-old Edward Courtney James Neville. A call was received by police last Thursday after neighbours in Cambridge Terrace were concerned about a body lying on the property's front porch. Police found two other bodies at the same property. Detective Inspector Karen Bright said the investigation is ongoing and whānau are being wrapped around and provided with wraparound support. Fiji's Prime Minister Sitiveni Rambuka is calling on global leaders attending the pre-COP discussions to see and listen to the people on the climate front lines. Cook Islands Prime Minister Mark Brown, Nauru President David Dayang and New Way Prime Minister Dalton Tangilangi are among Pacific leaders attending the climate talks in Nadi this week. Mr. Rambuka says climate finance must reach the communities who need it, not someday, but now, and as an act of justice, not charity. While Australia and the Pacific's joint bid to host COP31 lost out to Turkey, it was agreed the Pacific would host a pre-COP meeting ahead of the World Climate Summit next month. Fiji will hold a nationwide referendum on a proposed new constitution on December 9th. The results are expected to be announced on the 14th. Prime Minister Sitiveni Rambuka says election campaigning will be suspended from now until after the referendum. In a public address, Mr. Rambuka calls for a peaceful and orderly process and promised that the government would respect the independence of the Electoral Commission. The Constitution Amendment Bill had passed its second reading in Parliament and is now out for public consultation. Fijians still haven't been told the date of the country's general election, but the Prime Minister has said it would go ahead by February 6 next year. And to sports. Four players of Pasifika heritage have been named in the Kangaroos 23-player squad for the Rugby League World Cup. The Australian Rugby League Commission has named Tongan heritage player David Fifita, Kotoni Staggs and Keon Kolomatangi in the squad. Samoan player Tino Fa'asuama Liaui is the fourth Pacifica Heritage player named. In pool play, Australia will face Kiwis in Sydney, Fiji in Brisbane and the Cook Islands in Townsville. That's PMN News at 7. For more Pacific news and sport, go to pmn.co.nz.
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4 minutes past 7 o'clock now on this beautiful Tuesday morning. Today, I'm under with my friends. You are here with producer Levi this morning, taking over Will, as he's going to be heading over to Australia. And he will be taking over the show again on Friday from Australia. But welcome to the day ahead, my friends. It is the 6th of October, 2026. We've got a lot coming up on the show today. The Pacific is taking centre stage at pre-COP with climate finance, the 1.5 degree target and the future of low-lying island nations all in focus. So we're going to be unpacking what's at stake and then headline to Tuvalu for the latest from our correspondent on the ground, my favourite producer of PMN Tuvalu, Fala Haolangi. Looking forward to catching up with her, man. She's a ball of joy. And she's feisty too, and I like that. She's awesome, man. Coming up shortly as well, Labour's promising to restore pay equity laws and deliver a $2.5 billion boost for care and support workers. But what would it mean for Pacific women in some of the country's lowest paid jobs? Former Equal Employment Opportunities Commissioner Karenina Sumeo is going to be joining us to discuss. I believe she'll be joining us at 20 past 7 this morning. And that is because, in a shock of events, the man himself, the actual host of the show, not the fraudulent one you're listening to now, William, is going to be joining us very shortly, and he's going to take us through his thoughts and some of our business brief updates. So we're going to have that update from him, and that's going to take over some of our business brief before we catch up with Karenina. Looking forward to catching up with her as well. So well articulated in the way she talks. And looking forward to hearing the latest from her and seeing how she's doing. We're going to jam out some more music. We're going to call William, and then we will hear from him next. Stay tuned. You're listening to 5:31 PR. Good morning.

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1: Here celebrating Fijian Language Week, Bulavinaka, my friends. It is 7 minutes past 7 o'clock on this Tuesday morning, the 6th of October 2026. Let's get in to your business brief.
0: The business brief.
1: You can't start a segment without playing a little music bed before it. There's a lot going on, my friends. And the new RNZ Reed research poll has delivered a major blow to National, plunging the party below 26% just weeks out from Election Day. Now, Labour leads on 30.8, but the real story is the surge for the Greens and the Rise of Opportunity Party, which could hold the balance of power. We said that we were going to bring him on, and we are. What does it all mean? Pacific Morning's actual host, William Tenite, is joining us live right now with his take. Good morning, my friend. How are you? Where are you?
2: Very good morning to you. I'm coming to you live from the airport because I couldn't contain myself. I wanted to get on the blower and start talking about this poll because, oh my goodness.
1: It's so good, man. You're here to fix the show. I'll stop ruining it for you. You take it, my friend. Now, interesting stuff that's going on in this poll, and I know this is like your world, man. So tell us, what do you make of this poll?
2: Look, this is one hell of a poll for the National Party. They should be quivering in their boots this morning, frankly. This is the danger zone for the National Party. 25.9% is National's worst result since 2020. 2020, when old mate Judith Collins was at the helm of the party. Remember that? Not too long ago. But we're now just weeks away from Election Day, and the fact that they're languishing below 26% ain't good news. Christopher Luxon, he needs a miracle, frankly, based on these figures. And the really uncomfortable thing here for National is after two leadership coups this year, was the caucus right to keep backing him? Because that's the question I'm thinking of this morning when I see these poll results. Because they've made that decision twice now. They've said Luxon's their guy. He's the leader who can win this election. But voters aren't exactly giving him a ringing endorsement based on this poll result. And the voters, well, it looks like they ain't warming up to National, and it's no new taxes pledge, that's for sure. National isn't just slipping in this result, might I add. It's losing ground, while the Greens, surprisingly, in this poll is surging, and the minor parties are soaking up more of the vote. So this is a serious problem for the National Party. I might also add that I think this is the first kind of real MMP election New Zealand has had since the inception of MMP back in the 90s. I think this is a real election that'll be handed to the minor parties, because not just this RNZ Reed research poll that came out this morning, but also polls before it have all signaled that it would be kind of a minor parties election. And I mean, this just continues that trend. So look, the next few weeks are going to be absolutely critical for Luxon and for the National Party. I wouldn't be surprised if they're, you know, people within their caucus are speculating, or they're thinking, oh boy, it's not looking good for us. But yeah, not looking too flash.
1: It's interesting because we do put a lot of attention onto these polls. And we've spoken to people before, like Winston Peters, who's kind of like, it's just a poll, we'll see what happens. And I feel like when it's not in your favour, that it's easy to shrug off because you're like, yeah, poll's a poll. But yeah, we take it pretty seriously, don't we, bro?
2: Well, we certainly do. And you know, politicians will always be quick to tell you the only poll that matters on Election Day is the poll result itself of the election. But I'll say this, trends matter as well. Trends absolutely matter. And the trend for the National Party is not looking good. Subsequent polls have either seen them languishing, staying stagnant, or dipping in the polls. So, you know, I keep coming back to the point, it is the danger zone for the National Party.
1: So where to now for the National Party then? What are you supposed to do at this point?
2: Well, that's the big question, right? I mean, what do you do in a circumstance like this? I mean, it's too late now to even think about changing leader. They're going to have to drill in and start pushing that message hard of no new taxes, but also pushing ways in which they can actually inspire voters to even want to turn to them. I mean, is the message that they've been campaigning on so far, no new taxes, going to ignite a sense of desire in Kiwis to get out there and vote? I'd argue not. I mean, Kiwis, what they want to hear is cost of living measures. And that's why I'd argue that the Green Party is doing so well at the moment, because they have been unapologetically pursuing cost of living election policies and really pushing and hammering the idea that the Greens know what's best when it comes to, cost of living measures. I just want to highlight that the Greens are on 14.8% in this poll. It's also worth highlighting as well that the Labour Party is on lead at 30.8%. But again, if you were the Labor Party, I wouldn't even think that you're doing well in this. 30.8% is hardly a landslide. In fact, I'd argue the biggest story here is that both major parties are getting absolutely hammered by the minor parties. National and Labor together, if you combine their poll results on this, they're just on 56.7%. At the 23 election, they were on almost 65%. So that's a huge shift. And voters are shopping around, clearly. The Greens, nearly at 15%, as I've highlighted. The ACT Party is on 9%. New Zealand First is on over 10%. The Opportunity Party, they're the obvious kingmaker. They're on just over 5%. So look, the question now is, what can National do to ultimately get things moving in a better direction for the party? Because it's not looking good. But having said that, I'd like to just, you know, point out the fact and contrast between both Christopher Luxon and Chris Hipkins. Christopher Luxon keeps pushing the message in front of the media of being quite positive about the outlook of New Zealand and, you know, better days ahead, that kind of personality. When you weigh it up against Chris Hipkins, who in the last week or so, since even launching his campaign, has been a bit more aggressive, a bit more attack dog. So you've seen very two different styles by the two leaders of the major parties. So it'll be interesting.
1: It will, man. And a lot of the focus of this poll is obviously with everything happening with National. Is there anything else that we should be taking away from this poll outside of National, though, my friend?
2: I'd just like to, as I've spoken about the Opportunity Party. Now, I mean, there have been a string of polls now that have shown the Opportunity Party in the kingmaker or queenmaker position. Of course, you need to get over a certain threshold to make it into Parliament. Based on this poll result, Opportunity is at 5.5%. Excuse me, I'm at an airport, but, you know, couldn't get rid of you. Yeah, I'm at an airport right now. But anyway, the Opportunity Party at 5.5% on this poll. Clearly, they hold the balance of power here. If you were to kind of convert that 5.5%, that would ultimately give them 7 MPs to form the next government. Now, ironically, the National Party, which is languishing in the poll results here, ironically, the National Party has already ruled out working with Opportunity. But, you know, maybe Christopher Luxon is going to have to swallow a bitter pill and, you know, reach out for the olive branch and ultimately say, hey, look, Opportunity, we're willing to talk because on the poll results, they're going to need all the friends they can get.
1: I love hearing from you, my friend. Thank you for joining us this morning. You go and catch flights, not feelings.
2: Yeah, catch flights, not political feelings. Thank you very much. Enjoy the show.
1: Thank you, my friend. That is William Tarita there, still doing his job, even when about, you know, going on a flight. At some point, he's going to be hosting the show from the airplane, 30,000 feet in the air. We're going to be taking a short break. When we come back, we're going to be joined by former Equal Employment Opportunities Commissioner, Karunina Sumeo. I love hearing from her. That is next. It is just about to be 16 minutes past 7 o'clock on 5:31 PI. Good morning.

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1: 22 minutes past 7 o'clock on this beautiful Tuesday morning. Te ao manawia, my friends. Welcome back to Pacific Mornings with your host this morning, producer Levi, as well, who just jumped on a plane, is heading out of the country and still decided to come onto the show regardless. Shout out to Will this morning. Let's get into this morning. Labor says it's going to restore pay equity laws within its first 100 days in government, but it hasn't put a price tag on what that would ultimately cost. Now, it's promised an immediate $2.5 billion pay rise package for 65,000 care and support workers, many of them women, and say there's plenty of room in its fiscal plan to fund wider pay equity claims. What does that mean for some New Zealanders' lowest paid workers, particularly Pacific women? Former Equal Employment Opportunities Commissioner Karunina Sumeo is with us. Good morning, my friend. How are you?
2: Taomanuia, Levi.
1: Taomanuia
2: to our listening Pacific family.
1: Taomanuia, my friend. And I believe you're joining us from Samoa.
2: Yes, beautiful Samoa, the beautiful, most beautiful place in the world. I am biased, of course.
1: We're all biased. But I appreciate you for jumping on, and it's good. You're in the Pacific, because we do want to speak about some of our Pacific people, specifically looking at Pacific women. Now, Karunina, Pacific women are among the lowest paid workers in New Zealand. What does Labour's promise actually mean for them?
2: Well, this is very, very positive news, because what it means is that the Labour Party, one of the largest parties in the country, has recognised pay equity is a fundamental right. You know, putting aside the economics, it's already been recognised that women have been underpaid for years. So this is a real positive step going forward. Number one, it shows respect for the workforce, it shows respect for women, and also respect for the people that the workforce cares for. And we're talking about our elders, you know, people with disabilities, our most vulnerable members of our families and communities. So it's a big ups to the Labour Party, and they've obviously found the money in the budget. So I think it's not just an aspiration. They can see a way to make this happen.
1: They can see a way to make this happen, but I wanted to ask you this. I'm wondering if you think an immediate pay rise for 65,000 care and support workers is a meaningful first step, or does it risk becoming a substitute for, you know, properly resolving pay equity claims?
2: Yeah, well, my understanding of what the party said, Levi, and I'm not a member of the Labour Party, is they are offering to take the first step on in come January, but that will only be the first step to actually settling it properly. So that's my understanding of it. And in a way, I think the workers, what I've seen, certainly on social media from workers, care workers, that they welcome it. So if they're welcoming it, then I say that's a good thing. But it is a first step to actually settling the whole claim properly. And, you know, looking beyond our care workers, there are lots of others. We're talking about teachers, health workers, and et cetera, who are also awaiting, you know, the outcome of fair pay for themselves. So I see this as a positive step forward. And certainly our families who are on Struggle Street could really do with that $4 extra come January.
1: Now, Labor says it's going to restore the pay equity legislation, but it hasn't actually told us what it's going to cost. I'm wondering how important that is, that we actually know the price tag looking forward.
2: Well, it is important. But, you know, as we know, governments make choices. They make decisions about where to put the money, just like any household, your household, my household. When you've got limited funds, you choose what is important, and then you put the money there. So Labor has signaled that they value these workers, they value the workforce, and they are honouring the law, okay? Pay equity is a right under the law. It's also a right under international human rights.

0: rights conventions that we've signed. And by not putting money into pay equity for our care workers, we are purposely ignoring our responsibilities to uphold the laws, our own laws, never mind the international laws. So this is really, really important, Levi.
1: Yeah, you've talked about ignoring, and I know you'll know this more than anyone. Pacific women, in particular, working in care and support, they've had to spend years arguing that their work has been undervalued. You've heard it, you've talked about it publicly, and now we're at this point. What message does it send them in terms of having to fight this hard just to be paid fairly?
0: Yeah. Number one, I take great pride when I see our women standing up for their rights. You know, we haven't always come from a position of being empowered and in positions of power. And so huge pride in our women fighting all this time, and finally they've been heard. And, you know, it's really significant to me that the person who has really swung this decision, the Labor Party, is a Pacific woman. You know, we could be looking at a new finance minister who happens to be a Pacific woman who's worked, you know, whose lived experience is reflected in the decisions that she is making now. For example, this pay equity settlement. So I'm so proud of our women. But remember also, we also have our men in the sector. They too will benefit. And as a result, we'll have whole households, whole communities who will benefit from this settlement. So the benefits are really, really wide. So big ups to our sisters. Please keep going. Regardless of who's in power, this is a wrong that must be made right. And I say that with all encouragement to our listeners, the fight will continue. And even if we do get a change of government, we've got to hold them to account, hold them to their word that they will actually do this.
1: That's the number one part, right?
0: I think that's really important, to keep up the visibility.
1: Yeah,
0: absolutely.
1: It's exactly
0: hold
1: that.
0: Them to their word.
1: Yeah, the government argued the previous pay equity system was becoming too expensive and unsustainable. Do you agree with that?
0: It depends on where you're looking. If they're looking at money, they chose to give money to landlords, various, you know, tax incentives to federal companies and others. They chose that those were more important than the lives of the workers and the lives of the people that this workforce looks after. So it's not expensive if they want to give, tax incentives and other things to other places. But somehow when it comes to rewarding women whose rights have already been denied, why has that suddenly become expensive? But yet, you know, if these care workers, because a lot of our care workers work in the private sector, if those private providers close down, our public system, public health system, won't be able to cope with the demand, you know, for care workers. So we need to support the care sector that's looking after our most vulnerable people, and we need to do that now. And, you know, for Pacific family to have a stranger come into your home or have someone care for our elders and our children, that's a big thing for us, eh? So we're not just talking about paying someone, for a transaction. We're actually paying for an act of service and an act of love, and it has to be respected. So this is really, really important to do this right and to honour our commitment to our people as a country, and also our commitment to the basic fundamental human rights that we have signed up as a country to ensure that our people have.
1: Labor says that there's $10.5 billion in unallocated operating allowance and that many claims sit within the health system. So does that give you a little bit of confidence that they can actually deliver?
0: Well, I'm not an economist, Levi, but again, they have made a decision. They have made a choice. There are other things that they could spend that money on, but this is important to them. And that's really, really important to us as a nation, is to upholding our responsibilities to each other. So if the money is there, they've said the money is there, and they've chosen to put the money, part of that, to pay equity, then that, to me, sounds like a positive step forward.
1: Well, one that I know would be down your lane then is one of the arguments around pay equity is that traditionally female-dominated work has historically been undervalued. You've seen it. You've talked about that a lot, actually. Why does that disproportionately matter for our Pacific woman in particular?
0: Well, it matters to us. Caring in our culture, in the Pacific culture, is an act of honour. You know, it's a duty, it's a responsibility, it's an act of honour. But when you're caring for someone else, you know, it's It is a very skilled job. Okay, care workers, they have to administer medication, they have to administer physical care, they're watching for symptoms or changes of behavior. It's a very, very skilled work. It is also a business. So, you know, we need to not take advantage of the inherent sensitivity and the wisdom that care workers bring in on top of what they're trained to do. This is a very skilled job. And, you know, I think it comes really natural to women, especially to our Pacific sisters. You know, we're raised to care for others. We're raised to watch out for the signs when something goes wrong. We keep the peace. We work in harmony. You know, other people call that cultural competence, emotional intelligence. All of these things are valuable. So we need to reward them financially for the use of that in these roles. And I'm glad Pacific women are in those roles. Because one of the things that they bring is that cultural understanding. And as we go forward, you know, we're living longer now, Levi. There'll be more of our Pacific people who'll be in elder care homes, in residential care homes. We'll have more people with disabilities. We need to have Pacific in that workforce to make sure that our people are cared for well and cared for with the dignity that they deserve. So it's really important that we attract Pacific people, men and women, into the sector, and then we upskill them and retain them, because that's really important for the society going forward and for the well-being of our people. You know, I'm in Samoa now. You know, we're used to having family around us looking after us all the time. That's not the same there anymore. You know, families are apart. You know, some people have moved overseas. That backup that we used to have is no longer available. And so more people will be going into elder care homes, residential homes, and we will be relying on a stranger to come and look after our kids, the people we care for. So it's very important that now that has been recognized by Labor's commitment. They're finding the money for it, and they've chosen to need the money for that as opposed to other things. So this is really important.
1: Yeah, no, it's really good what you're sharing this morning. I'm aware that you spoke about holding them to account, though, because I guess it's the magic if game, right? And what happens if Labor restores legislation, but the negotiations drag on for years? What should workers reasonably expect then in the meantime?
0: Yeah. Well, see, one of the positive things, Levi, is Labor has come out with this, but Greens has also come out in support of pay equity. Very, very strongly. I think the Greens came out before Labor, and also the Opportunities parties have come out on support. So we've got now at least three, and the Party Māori possibly also. So actually now it's not just one voice that's saying this is the right thing to do and to do it now. We've actually got others who will help hold accountable this big party, the Labor Party, to account. But also, you know, our voters, you know, your voice counts when you vote. It's really, really important. Number one, you got to vote so that we can then have that discussion later about what to negotiate. But I'm very, very encouraged by the fact that other parties have heard the call and have agreed that this is a priority. So, you know, the political parties have to hold them to account, but so also, you know, we as a public have a right to hold people to account. And we have to keep up the pressure until they deliver. And it's so important. And, you know, when people make these public proclamations, Levi, that's international news. So, you know, we cause international news by canceling pay equity. It was quite an embarrassment globally. And now we've got this commitment to do the right thing. So there will be this also people overseas watching us and see how we, you know, be a nation of honor and dignity. You know, do we honor our people? And that's public reputation, global reputation is really, really important to us as a nation.
1: Yeah.
0: Like, again, I said, if we're going to attract people in, we need to have a reputation that we will treat work as well. Otherwise, we're not going to get that talent coming into New Zealand.
1: No, it's so good hearing from you, Karenina. It's good to get a reminder of some of those things as well. Just the last one before I let you go. If you could put one message directly to the next government about pay equity in Pacific women, what would it be? I'm imagining it's similar to the things you've been harping on about for years now.
0: Yeah. Number one, pay equity is a right. Number two, this right has been denied so many women and so many workforces. Number three, you have a responsibility to your nation, and that includes everybody. honor the commitment and honor the equity and do it quickly.
1: We appreciate your time this morning, Karenina, so much. Thank you so much for joining the show.
0: My honor. Yeah, Manuel Oliver.
1: Thank you so much for joining. See ya. It is 23 minutes now to 8 o'clock on this beautiful, what are we on, Tuesday morning. That was Karenina there speaking with us, and we love speaking with her. For those who have just joined her, we're speaking to former Equal Employment Opportunities Commissioner Karenina Sumil, who was joining us from Samoa to speak about some of the pay equity laws. And that's something that Labor wants to fix within its first days, 100 first days in government. I love speaking with her, man. You can always hear her passion, and she's so well articulated in that, even though she's all the way in Samoa on the phone line. Doesn't matter, man. She'll still turn up. I actually don't know what the time difference is there, so it could have been earlier or later. Mary, you're here with me. Is it later or earlier?
2: No, because of daylight saving, which we just had this in September, the end of the month, I believe we're the same time now.
1: Same
2: they
1: time.
2: They were an hour ahead of us, and we moved an hour forward.
1: So the both of us are tired, and including yourself, we just pretend to be awake for radio. Is that right?
2: But win the day, win the morning is what they say, okay? Just say.
1: We're going to get into your news, weather, and airports update, and that's why Mary is here.
3: 531 weather.
2: For Northland, Auckland, and the Coromandel Peninsula, it's partly cloudy with isolated showers, mainly in the east. From Waikato through to Wellington, including Bay of Plenty, the Central High Country, Hawke's Bay, and Wairarapa, it's fine, apart from some morning cloud. Gisborne has cloudy periods with isolated showers developing north of Talaga Bay this morning. From Buller to Westland, expect cloudy periods, isolated showers develop in the southern Westland this morning, spreading north this evening. Nelson, Marlborough, Canterbury and Otago are fine with some high cloud at high cloud south of Marlborough. Southland is fine with some high cloud again as well, although Stewart Island is mostly cloudy with a few showers. Fieldland is cloudy with patchy drizzle turning to rain this evening. And for the Chatham Islands, cloudy periods with the chance of a shower this morning. And then onto the roads. In Auckland, a crash on State Highway 20 southbound is blocking the right lane just after the Walmsley Road off-ramp. Please pass with care and expect delays. In the Wellington region, safety and improvement works on State Highway 58 at Haywards between Flighties Road and Moonshine Road mean temporary lane shifts and various speed restrictions. Please allow extra time through this area. And then back to our airport centres, Auckland, Wellington and Christchurch are all looking smooth sailing this morning with no delays showing when I checked. So as always, I always suggest that you check the airport websites and your airline for updated information on your travel this morning. That's your weather, traffic and airports update for this hour.
1: Talangoro'u, you are awesome, my friend. Thank you so much for joining us this morning.
2: Thanks for having me, Liv. I'm really enjoying this. Just getting an insight into what you do every day. You make it look so easy, but, you know, low-key, behind the scenes, it is a lot of preparation, understanding the wit. Nah, the wit.
1: A lot of talking smack.
2: I'm not. I appreciate what you do. You know,
1: nah, I appreciate you.
2: And you filling in the hot seat for Will.
1: Yes, and it is a hot seat. Very, very hot, my friend. Appreciate you for coming on. You're going to hear from Mary in 20 minutes, and she'll be reading the 8 o'clock news, so I'll let you go, my friend. And go and prepare for that. It is 20 minutes to 8 o'clock. We're going to jam out some more ads so we can pay some bills and come back and talk about the climate world. 531 PI, good morning.
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1: It is 18 minutes to 8 o'clock now on this beautiful Tuesday morning. Today I'm Manuia, my friends. You're here with producer Levi taking over for William, who is on his way to Australia. Bulivinaka, welcome back to Pacific Mornings. Now, the eyes of the climate world are on the Pacific this week, with representatives from around 50 countries in Tuvalu and Fiji for the final major talks before COP31. Now, the pre-COP is being delivered in partnership with Australia. After a long contest between Australia and Turkey over who would host this year's Global Climate Summit. Now, the eventual deal sees a Turkey host COP31 in Antalya next month. I know the Pacific was a little bit gutted about that. Well, Australia takes charge of the negotiations and the Pacific gets a major role in setting the scene beforehand. So there we go. In Tuvalu, leaders are seeing climate change up close, visiting communities and projects in one of the world's most vulnerable low-lying nations. In Fiji, ministers, officials and climate experts are getting down to the difficult issues and climate finance, loss and damage, renewable energy, protecting the ocean and helping the 1.5 degree target alive. For Pacific countries, it's going to be a rare chance to have global decision makers here in the region, hearing directly what's at stake before the main negotiations begin. Now, the pre-COP meetings officially got underway yesterday, but ahead of the talks, Fiji Prime Minister Sitiveni Rampoka brought leaders together for an interfaith service. His message was that climate change is not just about targets and statistics. It's about families, villages and communities already living with the consequences. Rampoka urged visiting leaders to come, see and listen to those on the front line and said climate finance needs to reach affected communities now as a matter of justice, not charity. Have a listen.
9: In the book of Leviticus, every 50th year, the land is allowed to rest. Debts are forgiven. What was lost is restored. It is a radical idea. It says the earth is not ours to exhaust. It says no one should carry a burden forever. And it says there comes a time to set things right. Brothers and sisters, the Pacific is waiting for a jubilee. We carry a burden that we did not create. Our elders never separated land from sea or people from the place of Vanua. The Vanua is one living whole. What wounds one part wounds all of it. And when the tide reaches our homes, when the reef our grandmothers knew grows pale, when a village must pack up and move to higher ground, that is not a statistic. It is a family. It is a sacred trust being broken. That is why our service includes lament and honest grief that refuses to pretend all is well. But our faith never leaves us at lament. Scripture calls us to tend and keep the garden, and to love our neighbor. The traditions in this room use different words, but we share one conviction. Creation is a gift entrusted to us, and we will answer for how we care for it. And here's the moral heart of it. We know the science has spoken, and our own eyes have seen. Once we know, doing nothing is no longer neutral. It is a choice. It is a choice with a human face. So this week, I ask the leaders who come to our shores to do three things. We ask them to come. We ask them to see. And we ask them to listen with an open heart to those of us on the front line. We ask them to come ready to accelerate and deliver the effort needed to keep our promise, to honor our shared moral and legal obligation, to limit global average temperature rise to 1.5 degrees Celsius. Every fraction of a degree of human-driven warming moves us beyond the balance set by God's creation and inflicts further harm on homes and villages and livelihoods. We ask them to come with the courage to face down the fossil-fuel addictions and greed that continues to fuel this crisis, for we cannot in good faith allow it to unfold and grow any further. Fijian Pacific leaders will be clear over the coming days that in addition to addressing the core drivers of the climate crisis, action must be taken to tackle the impacts we already face. To that end, leaders and Pacific negotiators alike will deliver a clear message on the need for finance to reach the communities who need it. Not someday, but now, as an act of justice, not charity.
1: He's got quite the voice on him, doesn't he? Old Fiji Prime Minister Sitiveni Rampuka. That was him speaking ahead of the pre-COP31 talks, now underway in Tuvalu and Fiji. Over the coming days, Pacific leaders will be pushing for stronger action on climate finance, adaptation, and keeping the 1.5 degree target alive while reminding the world that for this region, the impacts are already being felt. And while leaders are setting out the political and moral case for action, Pacific climate experts are bringing the evidence. Now, Espen Ronberg, who is the Pacific Community's Senior Advisor for Climate Change on Multilateral Agreements, says the job now is to make sure that Pacific negotiators go into COP31 armed not just with science, but with clear examples of what breaching the 1.5 degree threshold would actually mean for the region, from fisheries and food security to sea level rise and the cost to small island economies. Here's Espen Ronberg speaking with the SIBC reporter Alex Dalamu, courtesy of Pacifica TV.
10: My name is Espen Ronberg. I'm a senior advisor for climate change multilateral agreements with the Pacific community based in Nambua Suva here in Fiji.
11: First of all, can you just tell us about a little about yourself and the work that you do for the SPC?
10: So SPC is the largest technical and scientific organization in the Pacific, and in the past we've been challenged to really explain all the climate change work that the organization does, because even though you might be focusing on fisheries or agriculture, there are of course climate change linkages to that. So what we've been able to do in recent years is to distill out the climate change messages, the climate change data, and the climate change information that is coming through our technical divisions. So for example, the linkages between climate change and health is something that our public health division is working on, and they're sharing that through my division to the negotiators, so that when they go to the COP, they will not only have the information about what the implications are, but also the stories and the data to back it up. So keeping to the 1.5 degree guardrail is one of the priorities of the Pacific, and what we as SPC are doing are bringing the data and information about what that will actually, if we breach 1.5, what that would actually look like for the region, what are the implications. So for example, in fisheries, we know that climate change will impact on where the tuna stocks can be found, and that will have profound economic implications on the region. We also have data around the impact on coastal fisheries, which is very important to the region, and we found, for example, that on average, families will lose about 2 meals per week under the climate change scenarios that we've been working on. And that's significant for where is the food going to come from?
11: What are the consequences that might come if this is not temporary?
10: So one of the things we've been looking at is the sea level rise data. And we found that what we would normally describe as a 1-in-100-year event, so once-in-a-lifetime event, may now become so common that it happens every 10 years. And if you look at the impacts of those 1-in-100-year events, for example, for Tuvalu, such an event would be 110% of its GDP. And if that happens every 10 years, can you imagine how awful the situation would be for the Tuvalu people, for their livelihoods, their communities, and their economy?
11: With regards to adaptation and mitigation initiative, what are SPC's advice to Pacific Island small developing states?
10: On the mitigation side, we have the Pacific NDC Hub, which is assisting countries in developing their implementation plans for renewable energy and energy efficiency. And those are being developed into concrete projects that countries can put forward to different funding agencies. So that's on the renewable energy side, which is also of economic benefit to countries because you free up resources that you would have otherwise spent on fossil fuels that you can then channel towards adaptation. On the adaptation side, we need to ensure that countries have the correct data and information and projections, as well as the historical record to assist them in making decisions on what are the best adaptation options for a certain community or a certain island. This takes quite a bit of work. We have technical people to assist countries with some of that. But at the end of the day, it's the countries that need to make their plans and put those into an implementation strategy.
1: Now that was Espen Ronberg of SBC speaking with SIBC reporter Alex Duddenwall, courtesy of Pacifica TV. Now, while SBC is making the case for why Pacific countries want world leaders to see firsthand what breaching 1.5 degrees could mean for the region, in Australia, the cost of bringing leaders, the officials to Fiji and Tuvalu is becoming a political issue. Now, the pre-COP meetings are expected to cost Australian taxpayers around $25 million, and the opposition is questioning the value of the summit, pointing to the relatively small number of world leaders attending and arguing much of it could have been done over Zoom. I kind of get that too. But, you know, kanohi te kanohi, man. Prime Minister Anthony Albanese and the Climate Change and Energy Minister Chris Bowen are defending the gathering, saying getting decision makers into the Pacific matters. Here's 7 News with the debate.
12: Energy Minister Chris Bowen has shrugged off criticism around the climate summit in Fiji and Tuvalu this week. Only a small handful of leaders are attending, fueling concerns the government won't be able to elevate Pacific climate change fears to the world stage.
13: The greetings for pre-COP guests in Fiji, warm. Energy Minister Chris Bowen talking up the event as a lead-in to next month's COP, or Conference of the Parties, to negotiate climate goals, Turkey the host.
14: Every nation is impacted by climate change. Every nation. Nepal, Thailand, Turkey, Australia.
13: But as Prime Minister Albanese flew from Sydney to join the event, the shadow Energy Minister let rip.
15: It all could have been done on Zoom.
13: Claiming the Fiji meeting is a waste. It's believed to be costing Australian taxpayers about $25 million.
15: Pre-COP's a flop and, hey, Prime Minister, you've got a few problems back here in Australia, so I'd be turning the plane around and focusing on the cost of living crisis here.
16: Certainly it is a good spend of Australia's taxpayers' money. This is our most important diplomatic engagement in the Pacific.
13: But even if that Pacific diplomacy is the government's main game in Fiji, the pre-COP meeting has largely failed to attract foreign leaders. It's a shortcoming critics have seized on.
15: The whole thing is a joke, but the sad reality is it's a joke on the Australian taxpayer during a cost of living crisis.
17: For many of the nations represented by leaders here, it is literally a threat to their very existence, which is why the world must act.
13: Tim Lester, 7 News.
1: So that was 7 News. Lots to unpack there. We're going to have more on the pre-COP meeting in Tuvalu, not Tuvalu as you heard on the news there, coming up on the show. PMN's world producer, Fala Haulangi, is going to be joining us live for Whana Whoti at closer to 8:30 this morning. We've got plenty coming up on the show as we are only 4 minutes from 8 o'clock. During the 8 o'clock hour, we're going to take a look across the election campaign, the big policies, the key battlegrounds, the party promises, and the issues likely to decide where Pacific votes minutes ago with our political reporter, Thomas Torirongo Wynn. Then we're going to turn to the Pacific as Pre-COP takes their centre stage and look at what's at stake before crossing live to Tuvalu with PMN Tuvalu producer Fala Haurangi. Coming up at the top of the hour of the 8 o'clock news, all that and more still to come on the show. And I haven't said this in a while because it's always Will gets to say it. That informs, educates and entertains Pacific Mornings on 5:31 PI.

0: p.m. in News at 8. Malolele, I'm Taelega Lolo'u, Mary Afimata. Pacific Morning host Will Tirite says the latest public opinion poll points to a swing in popularity for the minor parties. National has plunged below 26% in a new RNZ Reed Research poll, while the Greens have surged about a month out from voting day. The poll puts the Opportunity Party once again in the kingmaker position. Christopher Luxon's National Party has fallen 3.2 percentage points since August, registering just 25.9%, its weakest result since the 2020 election. Labour has also lost ground, falling 1.4 points to 30.8% in its third consecutive decline. Will Tirite says this general election puts MMP to the test.
1: National isn't just slipping, it's losing ground, while the Greens, surprisingly, in this poll is surging, and the minor parties are soaking up more of the vote. This is a serious problem for the National. I think this is the first real MMP election New Zealand has had since the inception of MMP.
0: A human rights champion of pay equity is pleased with Labour's decision to reverse pay equity for thousands of care workers who lost out on pay entitlements. Suono Mali'i Dr. Karanina Sumil says pay equity is a fundamental human right. She says thousands of women and Pacific workers in the care sector deserve pay rises for the level of care they deliver.
2: The Labour Party has recognised pay equity is a fundamental right. Putting aside the economics, it's already been recognised that women have been underpaid for years. This is a real positive step going forward. It shows respect for women and also respect for the people that the workforce cares for.
0: Public health expert Sir Colin Tukuitonga says the world should look to Pacific Indigenous knowledge for solutions to global climate and environmental crisis. Speaking ahead of regional meetings in Fiji, he highlighted the region's long history of collective stewardship, sustainable ocean management, and legal innovation. He pointed to historical achievements like nuclear-free treaties and recent international court victories as models for global policy. Tukuitonga says small island nations offer vital leadership and practical answers for an unsustainable world. Samoa's Prime Minister says he rejects anti-Semitism, racism and all forms of political extremism. Laulilea Lemaliatua Leutia Schmidt has issued an apology for an incident 19 years ago when he led a crowd at a private function in a Nazi salute. Footage has surfaced of the 2007 incident in which Lauli leads a crowd of at least 13 people in raising their right hands and saying Hail Hitler. He was Parliament's Deputy Speaker at the time. Lauli has issued a statement saying he recognises how his actions could offend and cause hurt, and he has apologised. He said the actions did not reflect his personal beliefs nor the values of the government or people of Samoa. And to sports, All Black's first five Ruben Love is to undergo ankle surgery, which will rule him out of the rugby for the remainder of the year. New Zealand Rugby confirmed Love won't play until 2027, with the decision made to address an injury, which All Black's coach Dave Rennie said the 25-year-old had been nursing through the year, including during the recent series loss to the Springboks. Love started all three Nations Championship match at home in July and kept that role for the three tests in South Africa the following month. That's PMN News at 8. For more Pacific news and sport, go to pmn.co.nz.
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0: Tailingalolo, I like that a lot. It's 4 minutes past 8 o'clock on this beautiful Tuesday morning. Welcome to the 6th of October 2026. If you're just tuning in for the morning, you are here with myself, Levi Matautia Morgan, producer Levi, through with you until 9 a.m. while William is on an assignment overseas. Although you probably heard him join the show at 7:15 as he was boarding his plane. Man couldn't help himself. He really wanted to come in and talk about the RNZ Reed research poll. He calls himself a political nerd, which is actually very beneficial for the show. During this hour, the political reporter Thomas Tarirongu Win, the man himself, he's going to be joining us to take a look across the election campaign, the big policies, the key battlegrounds, the party promises, and the issues likely to decide where the Pacific votes go. Looking forward to being able to catch up with him this morning. Then we're going to be turning to the Pacific, where PreCOP is putting the region's climate priorities in the spotlight. We're going to be crossing live to Tuvalu to catch up with our friend PME and Tuvalu producer Fala Haolangi. She's feisty and she don't like to muck around when it comes to this stuff. From Tuvalu, she's in Tuvalu, she's going to be joining us. Looking forward to being able to catch up with her and looking forward to hearing the choice of words that she uses as we talk. All that and more still to come on the show that informs, educates, and entertains Pacific Mornings. Coming up right now, though, is your business brief.
1: The business brief.
0: Plenty to get through this morning. Here is your business brief for Tuesday, the 6th of October. Now, let's kick off with property while I work on my English. Auckland's average asking price for residential property has fallen below $1 million for the first time in 6 years. Now, buyers and sellers alike are expressing frustration as a massive market correction continues to impact real estate across the region. Property experts say the slump is driven by a lack of buyers rather than a surplus of townhouses, and a contrast to a steady housing market in the South Island. Buyers are taking their time to search for quality homes when investors face losses on past purchases. New Zealanders are adopting digital payment technology, but security and cost remain top concerns. A Payment New Zealand survey reveals three quarters of respondents worry about fraud, with many changing how they pay to avoid scam risks and surcharges. I've been one of those people that have fallen for those annoying scams, and I lost $200. You don't care, it's fine. Chief Executive Steve Wiggins says consumers want innovative payment options that keep their money safe. Now, the industry body says consumers need and must remain central as New Zealand's payment systems evolve. Local petrol prices have reached their highest levels since the start of the Iran-US war, which is annoying. Monitoring services at Gatsby says the average price for 91 unleaded has climbed to $3.50 per litre. The record high is driven by crude oil prices staying above $100 a barrel and a weak Kiwi dollar. And drivers can expect fuel costs to stay elevated while import expenses remain high. It's kind of annoying because you were hoping that it was going to drop as we get closer to Christmas. And I'd rather spend money on the headphones that I want. Anyways, finally, investment platform Sharesies has launched a range of low-fee funds aimed at giving customers affordable market exposure. Now, the new funds carry a 0.1% annual management fee and offer lower tax rates for local investors. Financial experts say the move highlights a growing industry trend towards cheaper options as investors look to maximise long-term returns. Shizzy says the expanded options will help more people build diverse portfolios across global and domestic markets. I'm going to be 100% honest with you. I have no idea what I just read. That's your business news for Tuesday, the 6th of October. Let's take a short break because I will know what we're talking about when we speak with our political reporter from PME News, Thomas Tarirongo Win. It's 8 minutes past 8 o'clock. We'll be catching up with him very shortly on 5:31 PR. Good morning.
1: The business brief.

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1: It is 12 minutes past 8 o'clock on this beautiful Tuesday morning. Today I'm going to wear my friends. If you are just tuning in, you are here with myself, producer Levi, taking over Will as he's on holiday. No, he's on his way to Australia. And despite going to Australia, he still wanted to join us because that's just what Will does. We are now at that time of the morning where we get to catch up with our friend and our P-Man political news reporter, the man himself, Thomas Tauranga Wynn. Good morning. Morning, my friend. How are you this morning?
2: Wellington, morning this morning. Though the sun is shining, it is still, it feels like 6 degrees out there.
1: It is one of those things that kind of just catch you by. You know, you look outside, it's beautifully and sunny, and then you walk outside and it feels completely different. Yeah. It's been out there in Auckland a little bit this season as well. But it is what it is, my friend. Appreciate you for jumping onto the show. Let's get into it, my friend. The major parties are increasingly competing over the same pressure points facing households. Transport, food, power, wages, healthcare, savings. For Pacific people, the key question is which policies will make the biggest practical difference to weekly household costs, family incomes, and long-term financial security. I appreciate you for joining this morning to cover some of those things, bro. So what are some of the key announcements at the moment?
2: You just had a glance. National, power bills, energy supply, and new roads in South Auckland and Canterbury, they announced this week. Labour, car costs and fuel, hidden fees, junk insurance, care worker pay, and we finally have its fiscal plan. For the Greens, it was about cheaper public transport, intercity rail, and again, pay equity for workers. Key Workers Act wants to remove tax on KiwiSaver earnings, and New Zealand First signalled an increase to working for families.
1: So what did the National announce this week? I know they put some things out there.
2: Yeah, for them it was really around energy and roads. So National released Electricity NZ 2.0. They released a 9-point plan that it says will deliver more supply, more competition and more choice to help make power more affordable, which is something we all are wrestling with. The plan includes a home energy fund offering low interest, long-term loans for household solar. It would also let households with solar or batteries sell that power to any buyer and make affordability a legal objective of the electricity authority. They announced two things on roads as well. Mill Road, if you're living in Auckland, this is a great announcement and one that has been sitting there for quite some time.
1: Yes.
2: With successive governments. So National pledges $1.7 billion in budget 2028. So construction of South Auckland's Mill Road can begin in late 2028, plus $100 million for route protection on stages 2 and 3, thinking about, of course, the different stages it's going to take to complete that road. And then they announced one in Canterbury and Christchurch this week, just yesterday. National pledges $800 million in its first budget for the Belfast to Pegasus motorway and Woodend bypass north of Christchurch, with construction to begin in 2027. So there was energy and roads from National this week.
1: It's the beauty of having you on, my friend, because if you're not up to date with all the things that's going on, the announcements that have recently been made, we're going to go through all of them. So that was our National's announcement. What about Labor? What did they announce this week?
2: Yeah, Labor's real focus this week was cars, fuel, hidden fees and key worker pay. For drivers, Labor's Fair Go for Kiwi Drivers package would give motorists a right to repair by requiring car makers. Apparently there are some that aren't good at this, to give independent mechanics fair access to manual software tools and repair information. I heard the Labor spokesperson say that cars are now software on four wheels. I thought that was really, really clever. And as many of us know, when we go to the car, to get our cars fixed, nowadays they literally plug it in. And if they don't have the right software, then they can't fix your car. So they're making sure that all mechanics will have access to that. It would require also the Commerce Commission to report weekly on fuel prices and whether falling costs are being passed on to drivers. Labor says its price gouging law would apply to wholesale and retail fuel, and independent petrol stations would get fairer access to fuel supplies. Labor would also freeze fuel tax for the next 3 years. The big one for this week really was the pay equity one. So Labor would restore the pay equity law in its first 100 days. That's its promise. and it would give about 65,000 care and support workers a $4 an hour pay rise from the 1st of January 2027. Labor leader Chris Hipkins describes it as an interim increase, not a final settlement, because of course these things will need to be settled between the unions and the government. This week, of course, we saw Labor's fiscal plan, and we saw, of course, both spokespeople for finance going at each other this week, saying each other was lying. But the Labor plan keeps operating allowances at $2.4 billion and sets aside $2.5 billion over 4 years for the care worker pay rise. It has no specific line for future pay equity settlements, which has been something the other parties or the opposition, the National Party particularly, has been querying them about. National says that leaves an $8.5 billion shortfall. Labor says the cost can be met from about $10 billion of unallocated funding that sits in the budget as we speak. Labor's Fair Go law would come in also, and they announced that the weekend, and they would ban junk car insurance, such as paid insurance, ban secret commissions for car dealers, and require the total cost of a car and its finance to be shown before a buyer signs. It also covers subscriptions to gym memberships, and I am definitely one of those people that got caught with a gym membership, paying the gym membership but never went to the gym, ticket fees, phone and internet contracts. So that those were their announcements this week.
1: I've kind of put it down to I'm giving back to the local businesses, bro, because I'm pretty much just paying the power bill at my local gym that I choose not to go to. So it is what it is. But it's really good, man, because I've been getting caught up on that all the time. We've covered National and Labor. What about the Green Party announcements?
2: Yeah, the Greens was about cheaper public transport, passenger rail and pay equity also. So their public transport announcement was free travel for children, teenagers, students, apprentices, community card service holders, and total mobility users. Outside of that, they wanted to cap public transport at $2 for everybody. The party also proposes mass rapid bus and light rail projects between Auckland and Wellington and Christchurch, and more funding for public transport in smaller cities and towns. They also announced yesterday, as they were standing at a railway crossing, and the train went by, as a car went through that rail crossing, that they will put a considerable amount of money in the bar. I think it was $2 billion to build the overpasses. There will be no more of those ding, ding, ding, ding, ding, ding, and the arms come down and people are waiting there for the train for a number of reasons. One is safety, of course. The other one is it literally slows up traffic in Auckland. They announced an Auckland to Wellington overnight rail service, the return of the Southerner between Christchurch and Dunedin, and improving, electrifying and extending to Huia to Tauranga. The last one, of course, from them was they like the Labor Party, support pay equity. The Greens would restore the previous pay equity law and settle the care and support a worker's claim within the first 100 days of government. So that was the Greens for this week.
1: Going back to the train railroads, I'm going to put my tinfoil hat on this morning and say that was planned. Because what are the odds that car came past? That was silly, man. You could see as they're announcing that car came past. And I'm sure you saw the footage of that. That was dangerous.
2: I did. That was dangerous, yeah. I mean, I don't know how a person can do that. I mean, that was. But for the Greens, for their message, that was on point, on time. Tinfoil hat or not.
1: Yeah, it was actually great for what they needed. Dangerous for the guy driving, and probably the most annoying for the train driver. Let's talk about our friend David Seymour. What's going on with the ACT Party? What were some of their announcements?
2: Yeah, so they had their big rollout with the pink bus this week. So they had theirs, as National had theirs also. Theirs was really about KiwiSaver tax and individual choice. So at its campaign launch, ACT promises to remove tax on KiwiSaver investment earnings so those returns stay invested and compound. ACT would also end the government KiwiSaver contribution worth up to $260.72 a year for members who receive employer contributions. And ACT puts the cost of the plan at about $2.4 billion over the next 4 years. ACT proposes compulsory KiwiSaver and says saving should remain

0: we've had around New Zealand. New Zealand First Leader Winston Peters says at the Kingmakers debate that his party would increase working for family payments, indicating a figure of about $120 a week. He has since confirmed a policy is coming, though no detail yet has been released.
1: So overall, if we're looking at this, what does this all mean for our Pacific people then, Thomas?
0: Yeah, breaking it down, transport and the family car, those announcements, for many Pacific households, transport is not optional. Work, school, church, sport, appointments and extended family responsibilities often depend on a reliable vehicle. Labour is really targeting the cost of buying, repairing and fueling a car. The Greens are wanting to reduce car dependence through much cheaper public transport. And National is emphasising new roads, including South Auckland's Mill Road, and more competition in the power market. The practical test is which approach reduces the real weekly cost of getting a family to where it needs to get to each and every week.
1: I'd just like cheaper fuel prices, bro. Can you make that happen? Maybe you can put in a word for me.
0: Yeah, sure.
1: I'm counting on you. The hot news, though, of the morning, the RNZ Reed Research election poll dropped this morning. What did you make of it, my friend?
0: Yeah, well, for National and Labor, they're both heading in the wrong direction. National has plunged below the 26% mark in a new New Zealand RNZ Reed Research poll, while the Greens, of course, are heading in the other direction. And that puts Opportunity Party still in the kingmaker position if they can get over that 5% mark. Christopher Luxon's National Party has fallen 3.2 percentage points since August, registering just 25.9%, its weakest result, to give it context, since the 2020 election.
1: Wow.
0: Labour also has lost ground, falling 1.4 points to 30.8% in its third consecutive decline. Look, with the launch of the campaigns last week and the announcements, the major parties, or National and Labour, are definitely going to want that line to be heading in another direction. We've got about 30-plus days to the election proper. But at the moment, the Greens are definitely enjoying an upsurge in their support. We've still got lots of policy to come out. We've still got lots of announcements to be heard. But right now, for Labor and National, they'll be wanting those numbers to be heading in the right direction for them.
1: It's really good, my friend. I appreciate you for breaking it all down for us. It's good to have it all in one lump, you know, because you kind of have to jump around here and there to hear it all. And it's nice just to have it in one go. So I appreciate you, my friend. Any final thoughts, actually, before we leave this morning?
0: Yeah, just make sure you enrol. That's really, really important. Whatever party you want to vote for, whatever your feelings may be, who you like and who you don't like, or even if you've made up your mind who you're not going to vote for, please enrol before the 25th of October. We need every single person to enrol and to cast their vote, because this election is going to be close, and we need everybody on board to enrol so that they can vote on the 7th of November.
1: I look forward to seeing all the drama and actually being here with Will in studio when we cause a lot of the drama and make it very awkward for our political candidates as they head into the elections. Appreciate you, my friend. That was PMN political reporter Thomas Tauranga-Win. Enjoy the rest of your day, my friend.
0: Thank you.
1: Let's take a short break. Actually, let's just get straight into it. She's here with us right now. Tailungalolo, how are you, my friend?
2: I'm feeling good. It's a really nice day. If you look outside the window, that's how I feel right now.
1: It's been a different schedule for you this morning. Are you enjoying reading the news and being letting us be annoying to you?
2: Yes, I love being here this early, because as soon as we finish the show, it's halfway through my day.
1: It's worth the early morning, my friend. 26 minutes past 8 o'clock. Let's get into your weather, traffic and airports update with Tailungalolo. Mary Afemata.
3: 531 weather.
2: So northern Auckland and the Coromandel Peninsula, partly cloudy with isolated showers, mainly in the east. From Waikato to Wellington, including Bay of Plenty, the central high country, Hawke's Bay and Wairarapa, fine apart from some morning cloud. For Gisborne, cloudy periods developing again this morning, along with isolated showers north of Tolaga Bay. Buller to Westland, mostly cloudy, isolated showers develop about southern Westland this morning, then spread north this evening. Nelson, Marlborough, Canterbury and Otago fine again with some high cloud. Southland mainly fine with high cloud. Stewart Island, however, is mostly cloudy with a few showers. Fiordland

0: cloudy with patchy drizzle turning to rain this evening, and the Chatham Islands, cloudy periods with the chance of a shower this morning. And then onto the roads in Auckland, a crash on State Highway 20 southbound is blocking the right lane after the Walmsley Road off-ramp. Pass with care and expect delays. In Wellington, roadworks on State Highway 58 at Haywards between Flighties Road and Moonshine Road mean temporary lane shifts and again, various speed restrictions. These are part of the State Highway 58 Safety Improvements Project, so allow extra time through the area. And then back to our main airports, based on my checks this morning, things are running smoothly at Auckland, Wellington and Christchurch airports, which I believe will include William Tarite's flight out of the country, and no delays or cancellations or changes showing this morning. However, again, I always suggest that you check the airport websites and your airline for updated information on your travel this morning. So that's your weather, traffic and airport update for this hour.
1: So if there are cancellations this morning, can we blame you?
0: I mean, you can blame whoever you want to. Okay, I'm going to be clocked out of this show with you, and then you will have to figure out, because you're travelling, you know, real time, real moment.
1: Yeah, you figure it out.
0: You know, you're an adult now. No, it's a Tuesday, happy Tuesday. You choose what you're going to do with the cancellation. It's like a red blue pill moment, don't you think?
1: It is, it is. Mary, I'm going to put you on the spot this morning. You are our local democracy reporter.
0: Yes, I am your favourite.
1: You are my favourite. You are my favourite. And I just wanted to know, is there any stinging issues happening in the world? Is there anything happening in the world that we should be aware of? I know that we catch up with you at least throughout the week. But while we have you, is there anything that you think, I mean, we're heading into elections, people who might understand how it works, all those different things. Is there anything going on in your world?
0: Well, I mean, off the back of our political reporter, Thomas Wynn, who was talking about voting, I did speak. I know we're in Auckland, but I get to cover anything Pacific up and down the country. Yeah. And I know that in Porirua, they're having a by-election because one of the councillors passed away. And there are two out of the five are of Pacific heritage. Who, one of them that I spoke to, Carolyn Mariko, was saying that she's doing a dual campaign. She was just saying if you vote locally or get enrolled, that it's also meaning that they'll be enrolled in time for the election year. I know you mentioned that as well, that November 7th is election day. It's crazy that you can't go in and vote on the same day. You know,
1: as enrollment as well?
0: Yeah, prior to this election, you could just rock up on the day and be like, hey, you know, like, because that's your democratic right. Mm. So I know you said, is there anything pressing that I want to express? I just think, again, so important to vote. That's the only day I remember. You know, Yolandi.
1: Yes, yes.
0: Yes, I remember always her speech at the PMA Awards. Beautiful. And saying that that's the only day that we're equal with everyone else.
1: Wow.
0: So, again, just encouraging people to vote. But the only thing that comes to mind is the thing about local democracy is I get to go out in the community, whether it's good, bad, ugly, or, you know, like I just said, because there was an incident in the Papasoetoe community about the passing of a father and his children. And it was really cool, because how does this relate to local democracy? The local board had initiated a vigil, a service yesterday that I got to go to.
1: Cool.
0: And it was just cool that the community came together.
1: Did you go there as a reporter, did you?
0: Yeah, I went right in the heart on the front line.
1: Good on you.
0: And the community just, they didn't know this person. Like, some of them knew because it was just so ingrained in the community. Mm. Like, he went library, the gym, the, you know, just places where they would have known that family or that person. But some people were moved that they're a part of the public social community, but they came to pay their respects. So express their mama is a word that I heard.
1: Yeah, beautiful.
0: Or their condolences or their support for the family. But also that one of the things that stood out, not stood out, but a key word was looking after each other, that this doesn't represent Papatoetoe, but also mental health, because this incident is a sad incident, but that, you know, just reach out. And I think that just made me think of when I was growing up, I knew who my neighbours were. I was forced to go to blah, blah, blah, and ask for a cup of sugar. I know you're laughing, but that's how tight my street was. Oh,
1: understand.
0: We ran out of toilet paper. Can I have a piece?
1: Understand.
0: Like, just that community and that spirit. And stuff. Like, I love South Auckland. I'm from South Auckland myself, Otero. Mm. Or wherever you are, there's community and there's spaces. I've really gone and taken this on a tangent, Levi. But
1: You have. I've been trying to quietly cut into... No, I'm joking.
0: Enjoyed being on the show with you and having a taste of what you do on the daily. I know you probably miss Will, but...
1: I do. And before we let you go, final question, who will you be voting for this? I'm joking.
0: I was like, you really want me to not work, you know? Just.
1: And enjoy your time. Thank you, Mary. I love that you can come and read the weather, and that's one less job for me to do and one more job for you to do. And then I will let you go now to go and prepare for the 9 o'clock news.
0: Yeah, you've been great, and this is such a great show. You've been amazing, and I will see you at 9 a.m.
1: Thank you, my friend. All right, coming up next, I'm looking forward to this one because there's a whole lot happening in the world. And one of the cool things that we get to do is obviously talk about it on the show. Pre-COP31 is on its final round of climate talks before COP31 in Turkey. So coming up next, live from Funafuti, Ernu Tuvalu, is PMN Tuvalu producer and host Fala Haulangi, who's going to be joining us next. Do stay tuned. We're going to pay some bills. We'll come back and we'll speak to Fala.
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1: It is 22 minutes now to 9 o'clock on this beautiful Tuesday morning. Te ao manuia, my friends. You're here with producer Levi taking over the show as Will is on his way to Australia. Welcome back to Pacific Mornings on Tuesday, the 6th of October, 2026. Now, pre-COP31 is the final major round of climate talks before COP31 in Turkey next month. It's being held across Fiji and Tuvalu over the next 3 days, with Fiji, Tuvalu and Australia partnering to bring ministers, leaders, negotiators, experts and advocates from more than 50 countries into the Pacific. Now, Tuvalu is a major part of the program because leaders are being shown the effects of climate change firsthand, including sea level rise and adaptation projects. We've talked about this countless amount of times on the show. Rather than only just hearing about them in conference rooms, they get to actually see it in person. The wider ministerial and stakeholder program is centered in Nandi in Fiji. Joining us live now from Whanaforte in Tuvalu is PMN Tuvalu producer and the Queen of Tuvalu. Oh, sorry. It is Fala Haolangi. Tala Falava, my friend. Welcome to the show. How are you?
2: Hello, Falava, and good morning to everybody.
1: First of all, Fala, is there anyone over there that you're angry at that you wanted to have a rant about before we get started?
2: I think all the leaders so far, where are we? This is the second day, but yesterday about 15 leaders arrived. That is prime ministers of countries and climate change ministers from various countries as well. But today, I think we're expecting another 25. So we're expecting about 40 world leaders plus their climate change ministers. So there are about 40 of them. So 25 we're expecting today. And I tell you, Levi, the wind woke me up this morning.
1: Wow.
2: It was so strong and the rain still going. So we are praying hard that those other 25 leaders, because we're expecting them to arrive here at 10:30 this morning. That's 11:30 New Zealand time. So I'm praying. And you too, Levi, if you haven't prayed for a long time, please, you better start praying now for Tuvalu.
1: I'll start doing that.
2: These leaders will be here today. Yeah.
1: I'll do that.
2: Safely today. Yeah.
1: Yes. I'm keen to know about the atmosphere as well in Tuvalu with pre-COP underway. How significant is it for the people there to have international leaders seeing climate impacts firsthand? We've seen so many people talk about it. You've been on the show talking about it. People have expressed their frustrations. I think I saw footage for the first time of it like a couple months ago, and I've talked about it on the show a lot, but I actually got to see it and, you know, see the footage for the first time. Being there in person must be different. What's the atmosphere like?
2: I tell you, Levi, I was able to talk to a few leaders from outside, some of the world leaders that came here yesterday, and we had the same frustration as well. To volunteer, some of them are still saying, like, same old, you know, come away from another COP, you know, that kind of narrative that's going on. But now when I started talking to some of our young people here and the real people on the ground as well, the Tuvaluans are starting to say, well, it's about time. These world leaders want to convince that Tuvalu, that's a survival of our people and our land, our identity, our language is very important. But now having them here, it's going to be a very good way for them. So when they go to Cheke in November, they will see for real what Tuvaluans are living, what the land looks like, and the risk of Tuvaluans' lives every day. But it doesn't mean that Tuvaluans will giving up and fighting. No, they are very much ready to fight and to make sure their voices are, they elevate their voices louder, especially our young people here. Levi?
1: Yeah, what are the leaders actually being shown on the ground? What are they seeing in terms of the things that they wouldn't understand just from reports or conference papers?
2: Yesterday, I was told that they went to the solar plant, and they were shown David's drill, and then they came over to the causeway. I didn't go to those two sites because the media were divided into covering different sites. So I went to the causeway, and it was really, really good. And that's where I was able to interview quite a few leaders and get their views on what his thoughts are on Tuvalu, being here now in Tuvalu. Mm. And they were really Their messages were quite clear. Now, we finally see, because where I was at the causeway, I was standing in the middle of the road. You must have seen a photo of that with Jacinda as well when she was here.
1: Yeah.
2: When you're standing in the middle of the road, on your right is the ocean, on your left is the lagoon. It's very narrow, and I tell you, that's the danger that we're talking about, the risk and the 12 lives live with every day, Levi. So that was really good for them to come and see. And so that was their feedback as well. Now, as I say, now we're finally here. We know what 12 ones are fighting for every day, all the time, when they're on their level negotiating for the survival of their people, Levi.
1: Fala, as long as I've known you, you've harped on about this. It's like a broken record. You're saying the same thing every year, and I can just imagine it's frustrating, all those different things. So now that people are in there, in Tuvalu, seeing it with their own eyes, kānohi te kānohi, as opposed to just on Zoom or reading a report, what are Tuvalu's main messages to the international delegates attending pre-COP?
2: Tuvalu's main message to the leaders who are here, to make sure that when they get together in Fiji and go back and meet up in for the COP 31, they really want to make sure they have a collective voice. Now they have seen what Tuvaluans' lives and their lives at risk every day, and so there are some of the leaders that are talking to. They are very happy to support Tuvalu, especially around the fossil fuels as well. That we need to transition using fossil fuels or something to greener gas now. And Tuvaluans, to be honest, Levi, some of them are leading the way using solar panels here now. And that's the thing that New Zealand needs to do as well. Mm-hmm. Yeah. But otherwise, the voices are very collective about taking risks. Tuvalu voices with them collectively to take it for the, what you call, Turkey. I can't even pronounce a new name. So I will always go back to Turkey in November. So that's the collective so far from the leaders that I have spoken to. Yeah.
1: I look forward to learning the new name, because anytime I say Turkey, my brain thinks about
2: you. So I bet they kind of pronounce the I, kind of like towards the end, but anyway. But yeah, so I always call back to Turkey to make sure that I pronounce it correctly. Yeah.
1: Climate finance, it's a major issue for the Pacific. It's probably frustrating on your end. Are you hearing frustration in Tuvalu about how difficult it is to access funding for adaptation and resilience?
2: I tell you, Levi, when I was going over the questions for our Prime Minister here and the Climate Change Minister as well, I was like, oh my God, funding. Tuvalu has to wait like 10 years for the very fund that you're talking about for them to get. But then when they get it, it's not really the whole thing, you know. And 10 years, like, oh my gosh, yeah, that's the frustration that I hear. Our leaders here are going on and on about that. It's just not acceptable anymore, you know. So talk about, yeah, when there's a will, there's a way, Levi, they can do it, you know. So that's another frustration that our people have to go through, because today the leaders will be visiting the TCAP. That's the place where Tuvalu reclaimed land right around Rafa, but certain areas that they're starting there. And so that's also a message that Tuvaluans are sending the world, that we don't sit on our bloody hands and our bums and wait for the world to do something for us. We are actually already started working to make sure that our country, our islands, are safe from all this soil erosion and all the things that's going on. But the reclaimed land has just been, So those are the kind of things that Tuvalu are doing at the moment to make sure that show the world that we're actually doing stuff. We are not waiting for you people to act. But I think more money will be needed reclaimed land.
1: You're kind of covering it in terms of climate and justice there. Tuvalu contributes almost nothing to global emissions, but faces some of the most serious consequences. How strongly is that sense of climate and justice coming through in the discussions?
2: I tell you what, our young people are really, of course, we are doing this not just for us, for the next generation. So our young Tuvaluans here are really, their voices are being really elevated, and they have been got together and really trying to get a very clear message across the world that no, we are safe Tuvalu and save the world. So the injustice is very strong here. Young people, especially our young people, you know, the older generation were like going with the flow and not really, because some of them have even very strong faith or a God, you know, what you call when Noah's time, when the, what you call,
1: with the flooding,
2: that shows that I, yeah, with the flood, that shows that I haven't been to Sunday school for a while, but the flooding and things. So God has promised us this and that, but at the same time, Levi, God has given us brains to use,
1: yeah,
2: you know, promising to make sure that we look after all the same kind of things. God has given us the brains and the common sense to look after our surroundings as well. And if we don't, and that's exactly what happened. We do the damage, yeah, we'll come back and bite us on the bum. And so, but I'm so proud of our young people here. They're really taking the lead as well, and to make sure that the world is hearing out the next generation's voices. Yeah.
1: Nah, beautiful. And finally this morning, fella, beyond the official speeches, yada, yada, yada, talk, talk, talk, what are the ordinary Tuvaluans telling you about what they want visiting leaders to understand or take away from this visit?
2: What our people really want, the leaders who are coming here to Tuvalu, to actually look around and see the reality of what our Tuvaluans are living with every day, is to make sure a strong message for them to take back to Turkey, I'll refer back to the old name, to have the collective voice from here that what Tuvaluans are doing, are fighting for, is not just Tuvaluans, but all over the world, that they are fighting for the same thing, especially our Pacific leaders. They're totally behind Tuvaluans, and they want to make sure that the voices of our Pacific leaders as well are heard on that level. But they want to take a very strong and a collective and unified voice from here, Levi.
1: Follow before.
2: Enough talking, okay? We've had enough of talk, yeah, but no action. This time, we want you people to act on it straight away. Yeah, but especially around positive bills. Yep.
1: It's so good, fella. And while you're there, I will be very disappointed in you if you don't go off at someone, choose someone, get angry at them, make it public, make sure it's online, and then we post it everywhere just for discussion's sake.
2: Well, we're expecting some leaders today, 25 leaders. So, yeah. But I have been behaving and very professional, my approach to things. But don't you worry. The activist hat will always come out and say no. We've had enough of that crap, you know?
1: Hafalo, it's really good having you on the show. Really appreciate you joining us, giving us some of your time from Tuvalu. Thank you. Enjoy the rest of your time and hope all goes well.
2: Okay, likewise, Levi. Thanks for elevating that voice of Tuvaluans as well, and that level of PMN. And PMN as well for sponsoring me in the ABC. Who pays for my fees and accommodation to be here, Levi?
1: More sponsors the way. Thank you, fella.
2: Yeah, when we are there, so Levi,
1: Lafa'atu. That was PMN Tuvalu producer Fala Haulangi there, live from Tuvalu. We're going to keep you updated throughout the rest of the week as the pre-COP talks continue in Fiji and Tuvalu ahead of COP31 in Turkey next month. Do stay with Pacific Mornings of 5:31 PM. Now, earlier on the show, you may have heard our political reporter, Thomas Tarongu Win, talking about the dramatic moment when a Green Party rail safety announcement, right? So the Greens are promising to spend $2.5 billion removing level crossings across Auckland. But as co-leaders Chloe Shawbrick and Marama Davidson were making the announcement yesterday, they witnessed a near miss between a train and a car. Have a listen to this.
3: That is a perfect... Did you see that? There was somebody just driving across the crossing, yeah, as the train was coming. Yeah, that's why the train...
4: That's really dangerous.
3: That is case in point of why we need to remove these level crossings. It's like you set that up, Tom. That's incredibly dangerous, and was one of those many near misses.
1: It was crazy. And that's why I put on the tinfoil hat and said, surely that was planned. Because that was crazy. Anyways, moving on. If you missed it earlier this morning, we did catch up on the news in the United States. With gas prices high, war with Iran still raging, and US midterms looming, Donald Trump has found another battle It's called daylight savings. He wants to stop Americans changing their clocks twice a year and make daylight savings permanent. Now, Trump has even posted Republican Senator Tom Cotton's phone number online after Cotton opposed the move, arguing that it would leave children going to school in the dark. Have a listen to why Trump is anti-daylight saving.
4: We want to get away from this ridiculous way and custom of every twice a year, turning your clocks back, turning your clocks forward, being late for dinner, being late for very important meetings. It's ridiculous. And if you look at the public, they agree. That's a 100% issue. 65%, I'll give you an example. Right now we're sitting out here. It's light, it's nice. If you come down here in another 3 weeks, it'll be dark. It'll be, who wants it? We want our sunlight in the afternoon. But more importantly than that, we don't want to change clocks twice a year. It's very expensive. It's got many problems, even crime, as crazy as it's...
1: Now, that's quite interesting. Whether he's going to get his way or not, only time will tell. Back home, and Labor is promising to tackle fuel price gouging and cut car repair costs, and it wants a weekly fuel price reporting, more independent petrol stations, and a right to repair law so local mechanics can access manufacturer tools. So have a listen to Commerce spokesperson Arena Williams.
5: Interestingly, modern cars are computers on wheels that are very difficult for small independent mechanics like this to repair. We want to give them a fair go too. They are bringing down prices for New Zealanders when they're repairing cars, whether it's in small regional towns where your independent mechanic is the only person that you can take your car to, or areas like this where there's lots of competition and they're competing on price and service. You should be able to take your car to the independent mechanic that you trust and that you know, like right here at Midas Monaco. We also want to make it easier for New Zealanders to shop around and get the best deal on fuel. The Commerce Commission has found that where there is an unmanned new petrol station that are popping up because the small independent retailers are getting a better go under Labor's 2022 reforms to fuel, that prices are 3 cents lower of all of the surrounding stations. We want to make it easier for small independent fuel retailers to get that fair go too. There are other reforms in our fuel package which will make it easier for the Commerce Commission to do what it needs to do to make sure that our price gouging law that Labor brings in our first 100 days will be applied not only to retail fuel but to wholesale fuel too. These reforms are about making sure that New Zealanders get a fair go at the pump, a fair go at their mechanic, and a fair go when they're buying a car.
1: That was Labor's Commerce spokesperson Arena Williams. And as we stay in New Zealand election, a debate on the arts has delivered one of those campaign moments parties would probably rather forget. Now, New Zealand First candidate Daryl Harbracken told the audience that he opposed the government's cap on the donations tax credit and said that it was also his party's position. There was just one problem. Arts Minister Paul Goldsworth pointed out that New Zealand First had actually voted for the cap.
6: The government's decision to cap the donation tax credit at $100,000 from next year changes the environment for major donors. Presumably, this is not a good thing in your mind.
7: I'm not keen on the cap, if I'm honest with you. But one thing I just want to push back on is we're talking about, you said over here before that philanthropy only allows a certain few people to get the same grants or to get the money. It's not what you know, it's who you know type thing. But I tell you, like, I've been applying for grants all the time throughout my film career, and it's always gone to the same five or six people, and these are government grants. It's the same producers, same directors every time. So I think sometimes philanthropy and outside sources of money are the only way for other artists to get a chance.
6: Okay, so that's why are you speaking for yourself or for your party when you say you don't support the cap?
7: Both.
8: Well, the party did vote for it.
9: Well, they voted for it, so...
7: Oh, did they?
6: I'm for it.
7: You're
6: speaking for yourself.
7: Bring it in. Bring it
6: you
7: in.
6: You might be in trouble with Winston after this.
1: I think that's brilliant. That's New Zealand First candidate Daryl Harbracken there with a rather quick policy correction once he learned that his own party had already voted for the cap. That's a look at some of the stories overnight, though. We've got, like, 2.5 minutes until the 9 o'clock news, which means we're about to wrap up, my friends. Remember, you can stay connected with Pacific Stories anytime on pmn.co.nz with the latest news, interviews, features and updates from across Aotearoa and the Pacific. 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Think about like Netflix for Pacific. Yeah, that's probably a good one. Thank you for your company today. Tomorrow and Thursday, your guest host is Kalia Strong, and the Willy Tarita is going to be hosting live from Sydney on Friday. You don't want to miss that. I'm Levi Mataltia Morgan, wishing you a good morning on the show that educates, informs, and entertains. Pacific Warnings on 5:31 PI. Vinaka Whakalevu.

0: p.m. in News at 9. Bulavanaka, I'm Tailing a Little, Mary Athmata. National is yet to release its fiscal plan, with party leader Christopher Luxon standing by Treasury's pre-election economic and fiscal update released last week. The Labour Party's fiscal plan announced last week will reverse the pay equity claims the coalition government scrapped. Christopher Luxon has been scathing of Labour's plan, saying there are significant shortfalls in how it will fund pay equity.
1: Yeah, you want to restore the previous pay equity scheme. You've told everybody you want to do it, and there's $8.5 billion of that unfunded. And what that means is that every dollar of unallocated funding for the next four budgets, according to their plans, means there's nothing for schools, police, prisons to...
0: Petrol prices have hit their highest level since the start of the Iran-US war. Fuel monitoring site Gatsby today shows the average price of 91 unleaded at $3.55. Gatsby director Mike Newton says that price is slightly higher than the $3.50 hit at the peak of the war back in April.
2: We're now seeing 350.5, and tomorrow we'll firm up exactly what today's numbers were, but it looks like we're in new high territory and maybe still some way to go as well.
0: The latest increase follows a sustained period over where the price of Brent crude has sat above $100 a barrel. It is currently at $101.50. The New Zealand dollar has also fallen sharply over the last couple of months, down around 7% since August to be currently at around 55.8 US cents. That's near 1 year lows. A lower Kiwi dollar makes imports of fuel more expensive. International investigators are still working to determine a motive behind the attempted hijacking of a Fly Dubai flight last week. Police have confirmed the Omani co-pilot accused of a bloody attack on his co-pilot mid-air has spent time in New Zealand. Hamam al-Hamami has been named as the co-pilot accused of attacking his colleague, Captain Smit Makar, on board flight FZ1073, bound for Israel, and trying to seize controls of the flight. Last week's flight, carrying more than 170 passengers, dropped 16,625 feet in just over 30 seconds, according to Reuters. New Zealand Police Assistant Commissioner Michael Johnson said police were aware that Hamam al-Hamami had spent time in New Zealand. The SIS have also been approached for comment on Hamam al-Hamami's entry into New Zealand. Australia's Climate Change Minister Chris Bowen says the Pacific must have a central voice in global climate negotiations ahead of COP31. Speaking in Nandi, Fiji, he warned that low-lying island nations face an existential risk from rising sea levels. Bowen says Australia will work tirelessly as co-hosts to ensure regional concerns are heard on the world stage. He says the upcoming climate summit must focus on taking immediate action rather than making more promises. The World Health Organization is joining Pacific leaders in Fiji this week to push for urgent climate action that protects public health. The pre-COP31 meeting aims to shape regional priorities before global climate talks begin in Turkey next month. Officials warn that most Pacific hospitals are dangerously close to water, leaving them vulnerable to rising sea levels. WHO says securing climate finance is critical to building resilient health systems across island communities. That's PMN News at 9. For more Pacific news and sport, go to pmn.co.nz.
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4: Mary for our news this morning. Now just taking a look at our weather forecast. Starting in Northland, Auckland and Coromandel Peninsula, partly cloudy with isolated showers mainly in the east. Waikato to Wellington, also Bay of Plenty, the central high country, Hawke's Bay and Wairarapa, fine apart from some morning cloud. Gisborne, cloudy periods developing this morning along with isolated showers north of Tolaga Bay. Buller to Westland, mostly cloudy, isolated showers about southern Westland developing this morning, then spreading north this evening. Nelson, Marlborough, Canterbury and Otago, fine with some high cloud. Southland, mainly fine with high cloud, however, mostly cloudy about Stewart Island with a few showers. Fiordland, cloudy, patchy drizzle, turning to rain this evening. And finally, to the Chatham Islands, cloudy periods with a chance of a morning shower. That is our news and weather for this time of the morning. Coming up next, we have Brown Sugar with Uther. 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

0: 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Warm us up Pacific greetings to you on this Tuesday morning, the 6th of October. Grateful to be here with you on our Island Time show. Still flying solo today. Our host Finger still feeling a little bit under the weather. Doesn't have much of a voice at the moment, so he's resting up. But we've got you for this morning. Now, we are celebrating Fiji Language Week, which is Madawani Vosa Vakaviti. And the theme for this year is Nanogu Vosa Matikivu Mai Vale Ka Meu Na Vosa Taka Ena Ve Singa. My language starts at home and I need to speak it every day. And this week we are learning some phrases. We'll be talking to some of our Fijian community on 531 PI. Now, what's coming up on our show for today? We do have our news and Samoan coming up at 9:30. We're going to learn some Vosa Vakaviti phrases. Yesterday we learned some everyday phrases, but if you have any facts that you'd like to share with us, feel free to give us a call on 0800 000 531, or you can send it through to our email islandtime@pmn.co.nz. We have news in Tongan at 10:30, but at 10 o'clock we have an Island Time Talanoa, and we will be talking about Power to the Ballot, which is an initiative calling for more civic engagement from our Pacifica people leading up to the national elections in November. And we'll be checking out some of the latest headlines and stories here with you. Now, we've got Shazi featuring Davande and DMP and Tina G with Russell Island, and you're listening to Island Time on 531 PI.
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1: And you're here with us on 5:31 PI's Island Time show. Big bulawinaka to you as you tune in this morning. Now, it's time for a quick check-in, and I'm still trying to catch my breath now. Sorry, George. So this morning, it's been quite a morning. We've got this cafe downstairs, so I thought, okay, come in, take my time, go down to the cafe, have a hot chocolate and some pastry. And as I came up to the office, now there's no one that comes in earlier, that I think the

down. And I'm like, do I want to go up 8 flights of stairs, potentially trip over and not make it to work? So I was like, okay, no, be patient. Get to the apartment and then find the keys, slowly making my way back. And then the traffic is, it's just me waiting to cross the road, like literally crossing the road. And then I get to the office. We're only on level one. Our elevator is not working. But the main thing is we're here now. And if I sound like I was a little bit out of breath earlier on, it probably is because I was running around this morning. It was a good cardio workout for a Tuesday morning. And it is the 6th of October. And it's my dad's birthday, so I managed to send off a quick message to him. He's also on the flight back home to Niue, so he will get to celebrate his birthday twice. Not that we celebrate birthdays in our family. And my nephew back home in Niue is also celebrating his birthday. This little guy is now a teenager, and I can't wait to see him in a few weeks' time. Lots of plans to catch up with family once back in on the island. But we've got an interview coming up just after 10, and I'm still reading through some of our news headlines. But hopefully your morning is going well and enjoying listening into some of the great music that we have here for you on 531 PI. So we do have our news in Samoan coming up shortly. And to get us just a little bit closer to our news, we've got Andre Tapena with Akunei Taua Oto Oto here on Island Time, 531 PI.

0: Some Te Vaka there for you with Tamahana. 17 to 10 is our time here on Island Time. And it's also time for us, just a reminder that this week we are celebrating Madawani Vosa Vakaviti, Fijian Language Week, with the theme for this year, Nanogu Vosa Me Te Kibu Mai Vale Ka Meu Na Vosataka et Na Veisinga. My language starts at home, and I need to speak it every day. So this week we've been learning some phrases. Yesterday we learned some everyday, you know, greetings and how you would say thank you and please and sorry. Today we're going to have a little bit of a conversational one, but there's no one here to have a conversation with me, so I'm just going to do this one by myself. So if someone was to ask you, you know, for your name, like, what is your name? They would say, Ode na yadamu? What is your name? Ode na yadamu? And the response would be, my name is na yadagu o ina. Na yadagu o inangaro. What about, where are you from? O yau mai. And the response would be, I would just say niwe. If someone were to ask you, where do you work? Where do you work? O ni dhaka dhaka tiko ewe. I would respond, o dhaka dhaka tiko e 531 PI. Okay. Asking someone, you know, how they are, you would, if you were to ask one person, Osa vakada vantiko? And if you're asking for two people, Dro sa vakada vantiko? Or how are you to three or more? It would be Dosa vakada vantiko. And today I'm feeling fine, so I would say I'm fine, thank you, which is Aundaumaka tiko vinaka. Right. So I'm going to try this again tomorrow when Finger comes in, but keep practicing. Practice makes perfect. And I'm hoping either Nemai or Mosesi, you know, if I need some work on my pronunciation, please send me an audio so I can have a listen, because when they speak, you know, it just flows and they're very fast. So I'm trying to get my head around making sure, yes, that when I see the letter C, I pronounce it with a TH. That I think it's N is more like an ND. And so let's keep learning. And there are also some phrases and words for the day. You can go to the PMN Fiji Facebook page. They've been sharing some content so we can all appreciate the beautiful Vosa Vakaviti. Now, we have Sassy coming up next with Kalo Kalo Wolastinga here on Island Time, 531 PI.
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1: And that was a small say there for you here on Island Time, 5:31 PI. It is now time. Oh, why is the English not working this morning? It is now time for our Island Time Talanoa. And as Aotearoa heads towards our national elections, efforts are underway to encourage more Pasifika people to enroll, participate, and have their voices heard at the ballot box. One initiative helping to drive that conversation is the Power to the Ballot, which is using community engagement and talanoa sessions to inform and empower Pasifika voters. And joining us today, we have Manoa Erasito Teaiwa and Kalo Afiaki, who are amongst a group who are leading this initiative and the Talanoa series that's designed to encourage Pasifika communities to register and vote. So I would like to say maloe lele and good morning to you both.
2: Good morning, Ina. Thank you for having us.
3: Malo, Ina.
1: Okay. Now, before we get into the interview, I just wanted to ask if you could briefly introduce yourself. Tell us a little bit about the group that you're part of. So we'll start with you, Kalo, and then Manoa.
3: Malo, tau ma'u, koku ingoa ko Kalo Afiaki, o golu tere mai miha tau hapai to fua tonga tapu ngāti kahungunu ki te Wailoa Island mo Piritania, and I'm a part of the Te Whanganui Atara branch of the Pacific Climate Warriors. Very grateful to be back with you, Ina Ngaro, in Island Time. The Warriors, yeah, we've been around now in Te Whanganui Atara since about 2018, and very blessed to be part of a group who are really trying to amplify the challenges facing our communities in Te Moananui Akiwa. For a lot of our Pacific peoples, climate change is a lived reality, and this is now being felt in Aotearoa. And so the role of the Pacific Climate Warriors is even more important. And I think, you know, for us, we are a group of volunteers. We are young people or youth adjacent for some of us. We are passionate. We are hopeful, and I think the hope is really what drives us, especially when you have corporations who continue to burn fossil fuels, who continue to put profit over people. These are all things that we know are things that we are standing against. And so one of our mantras, which people will be familiar with, is we are not drowning, we are fighting. And I just want to shout out our kāinga, our people who are currently in Viti, for pre-COP 31, malo and ngāue to all of our Pacific people who are there and who will be going to COP to continue amplifying the needs of Pacific people. So that's a bit about me and a little bit about our group. Over to you, Manoa.
2: Thank you, Kalo. Thank you. So just to talk of that, noa ia e Māori, o te wasale Manoa, ngō noa e Wellington, ngō rock e CPL, ngō ngarue e call centre, ngō fup e Suva. So my name's Manoa. I have been in the activism space for a little while, since 2014, and joining Pacific Climate Warriors this year. I'm fresh to the group, but I know the people in the group well. So it's nice to actually work with others and get to talk to others and talanoa with others, especially to stay up to date with what is actually happening that will make change for us as, you know, citizens of the Moana. And so pretty much I'm a creative, I'm a dancer, but I also do other things. And I like to bring that to the group. And so I'm always trying to see if anybody wants to boogie or create some kind of movement to add to the movement that is happening. So yeah, COP, pre-COP is also happening, and I know that there's a lot of other creatives and awesome like banners that have been visible from the social media that's out there. If you haven't seen it, you know, it's looking really good, the support that we have on the ground in the islands. So it's nice to be part of the Pacific Climate Warriors. So we do have a few things coming up, which we'd like to just let people know about, because it's a good opportunity to tell them more.
1: Yes, and speaking of that, speaking of the power of a voice and movement and all those things that you both talk about, another way that we can show that power is by voting. So, Manoa, can you just tell us a bit about Power to the Ballot and what inspired its creation?
2: Right. So, you know, throughout the ages, I think power to the people is one of those phrases that a lot of movements will use. And so we are taking our power, the power of our voices and the power of our votes, to create this phrase, power, as in P-A-W-A, to the ballot. So we want to take that power that we have as Pacific communities and Pacifica people and represent that in a way that will count for future, at least the next 4 years, you know. But all of the votes do make a huge impact on what we experience day to day, whether you're working or schooling or, you know, raising a family or traveling, these votes, by bringing our voice to the ballot, we make sure that we're represented there. So we just want to make sure that everybody makes the most of that as well, because it's there. It's your, for a lot of us, it's your birthright, and for others, this is something that you worked towards for so long, to be able to be recognized like that. So yeah, the greater organization of 350 Pacific and the Pacific Climate Warriors, we work with them to create this Power to the Ballot movement that's happening on the ground in different places. But we are based in Wellington, and we are making sure that we do our part.
1: And in saying that, Carlo, because this campaign is about encouraging more participation and engagement, why is it important for us to focus specifically on Pacifica voters' participation?
3: Mahalo, Ina. I think sometimes we perhaps forget that voting is a privilege, that being able to vote in a democracy is a privilege that not everyone around the world has. Not everyone has the opportunity. And so I think for our Pacific peoples, we really want to remind, I suppose, you know, when we think about us as wahine, you know, there was a time where we couldn't vote. And I think that's something to remember, is actually, it is a privilege to be able to have your say, to make your vote count. And I think, you know, with the Power to the Ballot and with the work that's happening with pre-COP 31, there's so many ways that you can show up for your people. And voting is one of those ways. Because on the day that you cast your vote, you are the same as everyone else. You know, that guy from North Shore who drives his Tesla, he's the same as you. And so I think that's really important. You know, your vote is a privilege, but on the day, it's also the opportunity to have your say count in a platform where everyone is supposed to be equal. And so for our Pacific people, I know that a lot of our young people, you know, myself included, our young people are perhaps trying to understand the power of their vote. Well, the reality is, if you don't vote, you don't have a say. And so next year, if you're complaining to me about the political party who's in charge, I don't want to hear it. You know, I want to use this opportunity to call you out. You know, normally we're saying we want to call you in, but I want to call you out. If you have not enrolled to vote, you should. My grandfather, who did a lot of work during the Dawn Raids in the 1970s and 80s, he did not do that work for you to not vote. So do it for my grandfather.
1: Doing it for our people, showing up for our people. That's what I'm hearing from you. So with the campaign or the initiative, Manoa, the Power to the Ballot, can you tell us about the Talanoa series and how people can show up in that way?
2: Yeah, totally. So, hey, if you don't follow us already on social media, there is a link to be able to attend one of the upcoming Talanoa series. So the Talanoa series is happening on the 8th of October this week. And so we have a Zoom link that you'll be able to just QR code, scan in. And once you have that link, essentially online, we're just gonna Talanoa. We're gonna have that corridor. We're gonna have that conversation, and open that space to a few of our featured speakers who are gonna be talking about what is currently very important to us and our communities and for them, and how they relate to these policies and things that are being discussed. I know tonight also politicians are discussing those things as well. So all of these things are going to be up for discussion for us on that online Talanoa. So the link is available by just going on to any of our Pacific Climate Warrior pages. We're sharing those around now.
3: Yeah, and if I can just jump in, Manoa, because I think what has also been really cool is the speakers that we have.
2: Yes.
3: Do you want to share about them, Manoa? I have them up. Otherwise, I can share.
2: Can you? Would you share color for
3: us? Of course. I just wanted to share the names in case that draws people in, because we know our people follow other people. So for the Thursday Talanoa at 6:30, which is voting for Pacifica peoples, we have Kayata Kaitao, who's Kuki Airani. We have Jason Fina, who pretty much has most of the Pacific, but it's Samoan, Tokelauan, Tuvaluan, Ikribes. And then we also have Tau Sa'u, who's from Ha'amoa, from Samoa. So just sharing that so that people are like, oh, I know those humans. Well, come support your humans.
2: Exactly. So, if you haven't already scanned that QR code, it'd be really cool to see you guys on the Talanoa and open into the infinity, just what is meaningful for you guys. So join us for that as well.
1: Yes. So thank you both so much for sharing a little bit about, Power to the Ballot, how people can be part of the Talanoa. In terms of advice that you'd like to give for people, especially for those young ones who are voting for the first time, is there any advice that you'd like to give, and also an opportunity for a message for our Pacifica families who are listening today about the importance of not only enrolling but also voting? So if I could ask Manoa and then Kalo.
2: Oh, cool. Thank you, Ina. So I want to, ground people listening into taking the opportunity to accept their rights to vote and, relax. All you have to just show up and tick these boxes and to read, like take 5-10 minutes to read some of these policies so that you have an informed decision. The most important thing is to enroll as soon as possible. And, you know, the early, so just make sure that you're enrolled to vote so that you turn up on the day and you're ready to make those choices. Hello, what say you?
3: What say me? Ina, what was the question?
1: Your advice for people voting for the first time, and also a message to Pacifica families about the importance of not only enrolling, but also voting.
3: Amazing. Thank you, Ina. Don't be like me when I first voted. I can't even remember how old I was, but I should have known better. When I got to the voting booth, I was like, what names stand out to me? I had not done any research. I'd not read any policies. And I sort of just chose who I thought my family would want me to choose. So don't be like me. That's not a good approach at all. You know, we have so much information available now, so much more than, you know, when I first voted, which was very, was not that long ago, because I'm so young still. But I think, yeah, just do your research, find out the policies that matter to you. You know, there are policies in place supporting with certain things. And I just want to flag, Pacific Climate Warriors are politically neutral. But what I will say is to choose the political party that is supporting your needs and addressing what you need. And I think, yeah. So my encouragement to our first-time voters, do your research, find out as much information as you can. And then for our Pacifica people, we only get one world. We only get one earth. So really think about that when you're casting your vote. And also just noting again that this time around, you can't just enroll on the day. So try to make sure that you've got all of your enrollments done. I think by 25th of October is the last day. Because you might think you could just rock up on the day and vote. You can't do that anymore.
1: Very important to make notes of those dates. And I just want to say a big thank you to both of you for joining us. One last opportunity, if you have any last few thoughts or shout outs, and reminders to people where they can follow you. Carlo and then Manoa.
3: Yes, please. Can you follow us on Facebook? We're called Pacific Climate Warriors Te Whanganui a Tara. Can you please follow the Instagram page, which is actually just 350 Pacific? And can you please sign up for our Tala Noa on Thursday? It's at 6:30. It's only an hour of your day. And you'll listen to some amazing humans who will be sharing about why we should be voting for Pacifica peoples. And also, I just want to push our next event, which is a face-to-face on the 17th of October. We're just confirming the venue and time, but if you could just save the date. Yeah, it's a free event. You won't have to pay anything. We know of cost of living. Lots of our kainga are struggling. So please come along for a free event where we hope to fill your kete, your puku, but also fill your soul. Malo pito.
2: Beautiful, beautiful. Shout out to all the other Pacific Climate Warriors and everybody who's putting in that work at Pre-COP as well. So thank you. Thank you so much for following us.
1: And there you have it. Thank you to Manoa and Carlo for joining us on our Island Time Talanoa for today. Just a reminder, Power to the Ballot online Talanoa this coming Thursday, the 8th of October. Face-to-face Talanoa here in Wellington on Saturday, the 17th of October. A link to the full interview will be on our 531PI Facebook page, and also a link to the group. Now, we're going to play this next song, which is actually a shout out from our team to the rest of you who are tuning in at this particular moment. This is Te Whaka with Pate Pate here on Island Time, 531 PI.
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1: Yes, you are listening into Island Time on 5:31 PI. That was Aniseto Falemoi with Le Tourment Samoa Toa Filemu. And that takes us into our 11 o'clock hour. Now, if you're running a Pacifica-owned business or you know someone who is and you're looking for ways to grow, this is definitely worth checking out. Now, have you heard of Amotai? They're all about creating opportunities for Māori and Pacifica-owned businesses by connecting them with various organizations for contract opportunities right across Aotearoa. The name Amotai comes from the swell and the tide that carried our ancestors waka and vaka across Te Moana Nui Akiwa to new horizons. It's a pretty fitting name because that's exactly what they're doing today, helping carry businesses towards new opportunities. Whether you're just starting out or you've been in business for years, registering with Amotai is completely free and you'll join a network of more than 2,700 verified Māori and Pacifica-owned businesses, giving you greater visibility with buyers who are actively looking to work with businesses like yours. So if you're ready to grow your network, build new relationships, and put your business in front of more opportunities, jump online and register today at amotai.nz or find them on the socials. That's AMOTAI. It could be the connection that helps take your business to the next level. Also, check out the interview that Nemai did with the boss of Amotai, Anna Jane Edwards. That's on our 5:31 PI Facebook page. It's really good and it gives you a great idea of what Amotai is all about. Plus, Gabs and Riggs from The Morning Shack on New FM did an interview with Matt Rehana about his business and how Amotai helped him too. And this is on the New FM socials. There's also an interview on PMN Samoa Facebook page, which Lani Alo did with Paul from Amotai. He explains how it all works. So don't forget, that's amotai.nz. Heading back to our wonderful music here on 5:31 PI, this is Sol Brown with Wonderful.

TJ Tautua there with Holding On here on Island Time, 5:31 PM. Now, something that I was holding on to after, you know, looking through yesterday, I'm very happy to see that we now have the events for this week, which is Fijian Language Week. And just reminding us that we are celebrating Madawani Vosa Vakaviti, theme Nanogu Vosa Me Tekivu Mai Vale Tamil Na Vosataka Ena Vesinga. My language starts at home and I need to speak it every day. So if you are looking for an event to go along and join and learn a little bit more about the Fijian language, culture, meet the community, well, if you're in Hamilton this afternoon, 5 PM to 8 PM on Oxford Street, Community Hall, there will be the Songo Songo Nituranga events. In Palmerston North, they've already started at the SDA Church Hall, Identity and Traditional Connections Education Program with Community Elders. In, where's Gonville? Okay, 71 Koromiko Road in Gonville, Whanganui. Fijian Language, Customs and Values Learning Session tonight from 7 PM to 9 PM. And in Queenstown this afternoon, we've got the Family and Everyday Vocabulary Session from 5 PM to 8:30 PM. And in Orewa, there's going to be a Veikarakaravi Vavanua Keina Kari Niu, which is from 2 PM to 6 PM. At the St. John's Catholic Church Hall, 180 Centerway Road, Ottawa. And then the Fiji Media Network's Aotearoa are hosting the Nondra Bogi Nagone Mera Mai Waka Mazalataki Ira Karatui Tokara Mai Nasulu Ere Kilai Tanikina from 7 PM at the New Life Wesleyan 333 Great North Road, Henderson. So there are a number of activities happening all over the country. And in advance for tomorrow, if you're planning ahead for tomorrow in Hamilton, they're going to have their Songo Songo ni Marama Tuva, Senikau and Matt Minding. This is open to everyone from 5 PM to 8 PM, hosted by the Fiji Society of Hamilton, Oxford Street Community Hall in Hamilton. And there's also Dhaka Dhaka Nilinga, which is the traditional handicrafts that will be in Whanganui, 7 PM to 8 PM, 71 Koromiko Road, Gonville. There's also a Children and Youth Language and Culture Showcase in Bay of Plenty, hosted by the Bay of Plenty Fijian community. That's held at 40 22nd Avenue, Gate Pa in Tauranga. And if you want to find out about all of the events, you can go to the Ministry for Pacific Peoples website to find out more. Okay, so we've got our news in Cook Island Māori coming up at 11:30. But coming up next, we've got Clicks. Clicks featuring DJ Rex with She's the Lady. Listening into Island Time on 5:31 PM, the station that brings Pacific people together.

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1: That's right, you're here with us on Island Time, 5:31 PI. And just before we head into our news in Cook Island Māori, now, there are new arrivals that have landed at Eveni Pacific looking for something fresh. 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

0: Tuned in to 531VI, broadcasting live from Wellington, New Zealand, where every moment is a vibe.
1: That's right, you're here with us on Island Time, 531PI. And now, earlier on, we did have a talanoa with two young people from a group who are working on power to the ballot, trying to encourage more of our community to exercise their right to vote and become civically engaged. And I don't know why, but this particular election, I've checked my details many, many times, just double checking, triple checking, because I've moved three times since the last election, and I wanted to make sure that I was in the right, what do you call it? I have all my details confirmed. Also, I'm going to be traveling this month, so I want to make sure that I cast my vote, or I even looked into, you know, what you need to do if you're going to be voting from overseas. So, for example, I know that people in Niue, they can also cast their vote if they're eligible. And the New Zealand High Commission is usually where people go to. So I wanted to go back and look at the key dates in terms of, you know, making sure that we have our information correct. If you want to find out more, if you're still kind of like unsure about, you know, this election this year, you can go to Vote NZ. So on the 21st of October, so we're now at the 6th of October. So on the 4th of October, the Governor General would have issued the formal direction to the Electoral Commission to hold the election, and anyone who enrolls after this date casts a special vote. By noon on the 8th of October, nominations will close for candidates. And then on the 21st of October, overseas voting starts. 25th of October is the last day that you can enroll to vote in the election. And then on the 26th of October, advance voting starts. So remember, election day is on the 7th of November, and on the 6th of November, the regulated period ends. That means that all election advertising must end, signs must be taken down by midnight, and people should be ready for election day on the 7th. By the 27th of November, we should have official results for the 2026 general election declared. So that's roughly the timeline that we are working to. So I'm looking at this, okay, I could probably do overseas voting, but I want to make sure that I have all my information and all the details correct before I make any further inquiries as well. So don't forget, if you have not enrolled yet, please do so by the 25th of October. And another thing that I did yesterday was I already know who I'm going to be voting for. I know who the people are within my electorate, and I also know the party, or, you know, but maybe there are those who are still on the fence, not too sure. Maybe this might be your first time voting. There is this vote compass thing where you go and you answer a couple of questions, and then it gives you a profile of where you're leaning more towards. So something, so one of the questions that was asked in this vote compass thing with One News was, this is the question, and then you can either strongly disagree, somewhat disagree, be neutral, somewhat disagree. You've got like six options. And the question was regarding women who assigned female at birth. Some of these questions are actually very confusing, the way that they're worded. So you might want to go and try the vote compass to figure out who you might want to vote for. So we're not telling you who to vote for, but please do register and enroll. We've got Three Houses Down coming up next with Runaway, and you tune in to Island Time on 531 PI.

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17: Hei, ma tuku pisinga pena hatu tulu a whakaroanga ke lata mo ia honi, whakau ilahi mahaki, kua whakatu mau ke whanongonong mei ke hatu tulu ta whakaroanga he Island Time. Thank you so much for your company throughout our show for today. Just a reminder that we have our news at the top of the hour, and then from 12 until 3 we have the beautiful Nimai coming through with our Pacific Days from 12 until 3. Then 3 p.m, our PMN Niue team will take us through all the way until 6 tomorrow morning, and we'd like to say a big vinaka vakalevo to Manoa Eraseto Te Aiwa and also Kalo Afiaki from the team who are behind Power to the Ballots. We've got our, you can follow 531PI on Facebook, X, or you can stream us on the iHeartRadio app. And don't forget to check out our PMN website, which is pmn.co.nz. I'd like to leave you with a song for the day. This is Domoni Savu with E Ngutu Voi Enda Mosita. You're listening to Island Time 531 PI. Whakau e lai mahaki and manui ne aho, koe kia.

0: Meanwhile, public health expert Sir Colin Tuguitonga says the world should look to Pacific Indigenous knowledge for solutions to global climate and environmental crises. Speaking ahead of regional meetings in Fiji, he highlighted the region's long history of collective stewardship, sustainable ocean management, and legal innovation. He pointed to historical achievements like nuclear-free treaties and recent international court victories as models for global policy. Tuguitonga says small island nations offer vital leadership and practical answers for an unsustainable world. Back home, more pain at the petrol pumps as the cost of fuel climbs to a new high as the conflict in the Middle East continues. Westpac chief economist Kelly Eckhold says the drop in New Zealand's exchange rate has also contributed to the price hike at the petrol pumps. He says oil prices were under $100 a barrel with negotiations between the Qataris and the Iranians, but the Iranians had a list of demands before they could commit to significant negotiations, including opening the Strait of Hormuz.
1: It's because inventories have been run down to very low levels because this war has gone on a lot longer than anyone thought. And just to add a bit of insult to injury, there's been a big fall in the exchange rate in the last month.
0: A Pacific human rights advisor says caregivers and support workers carry the burden of caring for the country's most vulnerable communities, yet their pay packets do not reflect the work they do. Saunoa Mali'i Dr. Karanino Sumeo warns the care sector will collapse if care workers are not paid what they are entitled to. She endorses Labour's call to restore pay equity for the 65,000 care workers who lost out when their claims were scrapped by the coalition government.
2: It's not expensive if they want to give tax incentives to other places, but somehow when it comes to rewarding women whose rights have already been denied, why has that suddenly become expensive? A lot of our care workers work in the private sector. If those private providers close, our public health system won't be able to cope with the demand. We need to support the care sector that's looking after our most vulnerable.
0: Skills gained through seasonal work in New Zealand are helping grow the Solomon Islands' emerging seaweed industry. The Aotearoa New Zealand Seaweed Association yesterday hosted its Seaweed in Action Summit, showcasing new science, commercial developments and aquaculture opportunities across the country and the Pacific. Solomon Islands delegate Bevan Rakoya says Solomon Islands workers are using the income, skills and knowledge gained in Aotearoa's aquaculture sector to develop seaweed farming back home. Rakoya says better infrastructure, knowledge sharing and support are needed for the industry to expand. That's your news. For more Pacific news and sports, go to pmn.co.nz.
3: 531 weather. Now, Northland, Auckland, and Coromandel, partly cloudy with isolated chance today. Fine tomorrow. Bay of Plenty, Gisborne, and Hawke's Bay. Mainly fine today. Scattered rain or showers developing tomorrow, possibly heavy about East Cape. Waikato to Wellington, including the Central High Country and Wairarapa, mainly fine, but cloudy periods about Kapiti and Wellington. Nelson, Marlborough, and Canterbury, fine. With some high cloud, scattered rain about South Canterbury from tomorrow afternoon. Buller and Grey, fine spells today, mostly cloudy with isolated chance tomorrow. Whistland and Fiordland, cloudy with rain about Fiordland. Rain becoming heavy for a time tomorrow morning and spreading to Whistland, easing later. Mostly cloudy for Otago and Southland with scattered rain in Nimataka tomorrow. All right, Chatham Islands, a mostly cloudy day for you, but fine spells during the afternoons. 531 traffic wise, okay. Let's take a look at your Newmarket. Now, road closed, Khyber Pass Newmarket. This happened an hour ago. Emergency services are attending a gas main leak in Newmarket. The line was damaged earlier today while earthworks were being carried out in the area. Khyber Pass has now been closed between Crowhurst Street and Broadway, with nearby buildings evacuated as a precaution. There are no reports of any injuries. Police are advising motorists to avoid the area and to expect delays while the line is repaired. So there you go. That's Khyber Pass in Newmarket. Road closure there. And so it's closed between Crowhurst Street and Broadway. Do take care. All right, wherever you are, at home, at play, or wherever you, maybe you're going sightseeing, or you're walking through the bushes, or you're taking a cruise out at sea, or in the air, even at school. Some of our children do extra classes at school, or whether you're at the playground, look after each other. All right? And so on the roads, as a pedestrian, you got to watch where you're going as well. Be vigilant of your surroundings. Stop, look, and listen. It's not that. It's holiday time. Yeah, we can just run across the road. No, you got to stop when you come to a zebra crossing. Wait for the traffic to stop. And then you can march smartly across the road. No running, children. You might trip and fall and hurt yourself again. All right, so do take care. That's a new sport. And your weather. And your weather to 6 minutes after midday.

0: proud nations on the Isles of Fiji as we stand united under noble banner blue and we honor and defend the cause of freedom ever. Onward march together. God bless Fiji. For Fiji, ever Fiji, let her voices ring with pride. For Fiji, ever Fiji, her name heal far and wide. A land of freedom, hope and glory to endure whatever befall. May God bless Fiji forevermore. Membulanga kubiti kametoronga kiliu meraturanga binaka uirane liuliu meraliutaki na tamata ina veika binaka meotikina na itovoda. It's 9 after midday.
1: Marotaki ni vosavaka viti kena 5:31 PM.
0: Nagamosese. All right, first cab of rank na ita na matamo walenga oi katakata vure endela ninukubula. It's 10 after midday. So good to have you join us this Tuesday afternoon. We'll have one of our PM News team update us with the latest just before 12:30.

0: 31PI, Kawal, Human Nature featuring Shaka B. 23 after midday. All right, I would love you to say your name in Fijian. Or maybe greet everybody in Fijian.
1: Nisan, bula vinaka, naya tangu, o atitahi fo takadius. Bula!
0: Goodness, what the time? Bula vinaka and welcome.
1: Bula.
0: No, my hairy mai. Ni mata vinaka mai. All right. Oh, my goodness. All right. You know, I was going to have fun with Mary, but then Mary,
1: oh.
0: Nina, jumping yes. in for this.
1: Man, hospital passes.
0: I know.
1: Hey.
0: Hospital passes. But, you know, I was going to still have fun.
1: Yes.
0: Whoever it was going to sit in the
1: hospital. That's right.
0: I was going to do really testing. How much Fijian they know at all.
1: Oh, man. Okay.
0: Oh, my goodness.
1: This is the true test.
0: A true test. But first, we are going to go all the way to Moke.
1: We're going to go all the way to Moke, and I just wrote the story up yesterday, even though the actual event took place at the end of September. There was a Moke recipe book that recently launched, from the Cook Islands. Moke is an island there, and they pronounce it as Moke, ne? So like Moke,
0: nice.
1: I believe.
0: Yeah.
1: Moke. And so it's got all these local recipes and stories and different ways and traditional practices on how they prepare local food, whether it was taro, whether it was banana, or whether it was kuru, which is breadfruit, you know. And these recipes are so unique to Maoke families and local communities that they've had elders come together, put all their recipes into a book, and now they've launched this book, and it's free of charge to the Maoke community so far here in Tāmaki Makaurau. Pacific Days actually spoke to the project lead, Leanne Bischoff Togood, and she was also on PMN Cook Islands last night talking about this beautiful project. And I think this is what true archival stories is about. You know, you're taking the lived experiences, they're documenting them. Apparently it's never been done before. They've never had a written historical archives like this come out of Maoke. They've also never had a recipe book come from Maoke before. They've got Cook Islands recipe books, but nothing specific to Maoke. So I think it's really cool for all the Maokeans out there. If you're wondering how your

0: But it was, yeah, funded through the Ministry of Pacific Peoples Language Community Fund, you know, so it's that fund is specifically made for those who are doing community language projects. Yeah. And also Tauraki Rongo, our, you know, our former PMN Cooks producer.
1: Yes,
0: RIP. Looking down on us from up there. He also had a hand in this project. Yeah. And so they dedicated this book, this recipe book, to all of those who had passed on but contributed in major ways but were unable to see, you know, the fruition, it come to fruition. Yeah, so yeah. I hope he's happy and proud of all the recipes. And Leanne was saying that he was also from Mauke, so, you know, that's something that he was, a lasting legacy that Papa Tauraki was able to leave behind as well.
1: Yeah. No wonder he's always coming in and saying, any food?
0: I'm sure there's something garlic in there, some sort of garlic recipe. Yeah.
1: Garlic bread, Mauke style. How about Cecilia Leah Cowley?
0: Oh, Cecilia Leah Cowley, she joined our Pacific Mornings program, and she's talking about how there are many Pacific families who also have Maori heritage, and there is a genealogy expo happening in South Auckland, and it's opening up. It's set to open up tools and archives for whānau and family and kāinga and ainga to go and trace their whakapapa, to see and try and link their histories. And it's to help preserve oral histories, reconnect younger generations today with their histories of yesteryear. Mm. And it's especially for those who have the, you know, dual ethnicity or maybe multiple strands ethnicities.
1: Oh, man, it's, that story is really telling me, and they might stop, you know, putting, because I've been putting it on the back burner, getting my DNA tested.
0: Yeah, I want to do that.
1: We should do that, hey?
0: Yes. Hey-o. And, you know, I really wanted to do that too, because, like, I know that I'm Māori and I know I'm Samoan, but yeah. I want to know, like, what does that mean and where does that come from, and try and chase that, you know, migrational period of my ancestors, because really then I'll be able to see, wow, they stopped here for a period of time. They moved on to this island. Or maybe I've got some Welsh royalty in me, I don't know.
1: My son might have some Scottish.
0: Oh, there you go. You know, it might be some Irish. Who knows?
1: Oh my goodness, interesting.
0: It's interesting. And like that expo being here in South Auckland, if I can find the where it is going to be set up properly for you. Nope, it's not coming on. It's not coming up for me, but it's somewhere here in South Auckland. The Family History Expo is where it is, and it's happening from the 9th to the 11th of October. Right. So you only have a small window.
1: Yeah.
0: That's what, this weekend?
1: Yes.
0: So, you know, if you're around South Auckland, you want to go and have a look at the archives of Pacific and Maori families, you might be able to see some of them are your own.
1: Yeah.
0: Whānau, you know, there could be lost connections out there that may not even know, and you're just waiting for you to be reclaimed.
1: Yeah.
0: Speaking of archival things, the Auckland War Memorial Museum is also putting out archives of so many Pacific families that were around in the 50s, 60s and 70s. And a lot of these photos are unnamed and unmarked. You know, there's nobody who's laid claim to who's in those photos. Yeah. So, you know, I really encourage our Pacific families to go and have a look at these archives, because these are our people, these are our histories, you know, and they were somebody's at some point, so they just need somebody to go back and be like, hey, that's their story.
1: Yeah. And you know what, you're telling me about the Family History Expo that's happening. I thought of my mum's younger brother. He lives in the States.
0: He's
1: our family historian and our family genealogist.
0: If you
1: go to my page, you know, on Facebook, you'll just see that he's tagged me on a whole lot of pages.
0: Those people are really, really important. They're such treasures, eh? Because like, you just know that their brains are so big.
1: Yeah, and then he goes, so this is me, that's him, and then his children, and then there's us, and how we're related to Dolly Parton, you know, through an aunt of mine who married a Palangi guy, and then he just goes on and on.
0: Oh, and traces it back to Dolly Parton.
1: He traces it back. And even traces it back to royalty.
0: That's
1: mine.
0: Wow.
1: I know. So if you go to my page, I can show you. You know, sometimes we giggle and we go, wow, and we do that. All right, lastly, because we need to go to Niue, Inangaravagafi will take us there.
0: Yes.
1: How much Fijian do you know?
0: Well, how much Fijian do I know? I know very little, I'll be honest. I'm so sorry. I know a couple of songs. I know how to hum along to a couple of songs.
1: Okay, what's
0: that? Isa.
1: Yeah.
0: Yeah. Yep.

0: I can start that first line. And pull up money,
1: KBTDA. Oh man. Right, I love that. I love that. Yes. And then we need to have, you know, a passé, a rehearsal.
0: We do. Yeah.
1: Because when it comes to our yata after Don's speech or your speech.
0: Yes. Let's make it Fijian.
1: Yeah.
0: How do you say wayata in Fijian?
1: Sere. Yes.
0: Ah.
1: Oh, sere can be song.
0: Sere can be song. Wayata.
1: Yeah. Okay. Oh, langa sere means to sing.
0: Oh, langa sere.
1: Yes.
0: Okay. Yeah, I know a lot of Fijian words. They're not the right ones. They're not the good ones to say on air. And you can blame my neighbor. Yeah, Eroti Nabuku, or full name.
1: Not Mosese. Mosese is good.
0: Oh, yeah, Mosese is good. Mosese is good. No, I have respect for Mosese.
1: Yeah.
0: You know, but Eroti is teaching me all the bad words.
1: You tell me. He tell me does that. It's like a flick his ears.
0: Yeah, man. See, he says it all the time. So then when I repeat it, I get a growling from repeating it. Ah, oh, man,
1: right.
0: man,
1: That's
0: man.
1: Right. Yes.
0: But how do you say, how would you say beautiful in Vosavakabitsi?
1: Totoka?
0: Totoka.
1: Oh, you're beautiful. Kemnirere totoka.
0: Kemnirere totoka.
1: Kemnirere vinaka.
0: Ah, see.
1: Yes, I know.
0: Kemnirere vinaka.
1: Yeah, there you go.
0: Kemnirere totoka.
1: Yeah. Well, how about awesome? You know,
0: awesome.
1: How? Wananavu.
0: Wananavu.
1: Yes.
0: Wananavu.
1: Yeah. So you go and tell Eroti.
0: Yes.
1: Kemirere totoka.
0: Kemirere. Can I say that for a male and a female?
1: Yes.
0: Ah, kemirere totoka.
1: Totoka.
0: Okay. Yeah. What about if I want to say, oh, you're not beautiful?
1: You're beautiful?
0: You're ugly.
1: You just go straight up to him?
0: Yeah.
1: You're ugly. No. Oh my goodness. And then you can maybe you can say you're ugly. Kemuni senga soti ni rai rai vinaka.
0: Senga soti
1: ni rai rai vinaka.
0: Ni rai rai vinaka. Soti ni rai rai vinaka. I'm going to say that to Eroti.
1: Vinaka,
0: man. Doesn't that sound beautiful?
1: Oh,
0: man. Nire. Wait, no. It's like... Totoka,
1: It's 23 minutes to 1. We are heading to the beautiful island of Niue. And who's going to take us there?
0: Nina Ngaro Vakafi.
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4: Waka nui nui vinaka ni madhawa ni posa pakapiti, mai nei lau lawa ni 531 PI.

Radio 531 PI, I just love the beat of the drums. It's 18 minutes to 1, so waiting in Kawalo na miniti, Mendua na Kaloko. I was giving the phone number to a specific place, to a listener, an avid listener to Radio 531 PI, and I was going, okay, what's zero? What's zero in Tongan? I thought it was ikai, tikai, or ikai, and I'm going, And then I just said, when it came to zero, I said, zero. You know, the zero? And I almost said it in Fijian to the Tongan gentleman, and then he corrected me in saying, okay, so it's this number. Yes, that one, that one. So I need to know the numbers. Need to know the numbers of our beautiful Pacific Island languages. All right. So the number here to call is Saiba Walu, Saiba Saiba, Saiba Saiba, Saiba Lima Tolundua, 0800 000 531. So zero in Fijian is Saiba. There you go. All right. And yesterday I was supposed to have read this book. Well, I did. I finally read it after almost 2:30. And so for those of you that missed it, I will go back to chapter one just for today, because chapter two is shorter. It's shorter than chapter one. So, and so I began reading the book that was written by Naomi Baraki, Vuvale Kokoa, Nondayawunde, Strong Families, Our Firm Foundation, by Naomi Baraki. Tosa tikunga, stand up again, keep moving forward. Strong Families, Our Firm Foundation, Fijian and Pacifica Wisdom for Raising Respectful, Responsible and Resilient Children in the AI Age. All right, so chapter one, I told you a little bit about who he dedicated the book to. He dedicated it to his son. And I read a bit about the author's note as well. And then it has 18 chapters. And I started chapter one yesterday, just before 2:30. But I'd love to go back to chapter one today and also chapter two. So chapter one, start young, safety before shame. All right, and then we'll go on to chapter two. Okay, here goes. When my son was about 18 months old, I began teaching him a simple safety message. I wanted him to understand that his body mattered and that he could speak up if somebody touched him in a way that made him uncomfortable. Okay, let me just do that button there. All right. Now, this lesson came from more than theory. During my years as a church elder in Fiji, I dealt with situations involving the abuse of small children. I also met adults who, years later, were still carrying the memories of what had happened to them when they were young. Some experienced painful flashbacks as they remembered abuse at the hands of people they had known and trusted, sometimes relatives, not strangers. That stayed with me. In our Pacific communities, we rightly place great value on family, respect for others, maintaining relationships, and protecting the good name of the Vuvale. But those values can become dangerous when silence is placed above the safety of a child. Taboos around talking about the body, misplaced ideas about respecting older people, embarrassment, fear of bringing shame on a family, and the fact that a child may know and trust the person involved can all make it harder for a child to recognize that something's wrong or to speak about it. A young child doesn't necessarily see danger in a familiar face. That's why I wanted to start early with my son. While his mother was bathing him, I would point gently to his private parts with my right hand, palm extended firmly forward, and teach him a simple response. Kua, no. I did not want him simply to hear the words. I wanted him to practice them. After teaching him, we would have little practice sessions. I would demonstrate what he should do and then act out a situation in which someone was behaving with bad intent. I would play the role and he would practice his response. Again and again, we practiced. And then I would hear that little shrill voice piping up loud and clear. Kua. No,
I was glad every time. It might sound like a small thing, but that was the point. I wanted the lesson to move beyond words and become something familiar, something he had actually done before. If he ever found himself frightened, confused, or uncomfortable, I wanted his body and voice to remember what we had practiced. Say no. Move away. Tell Mom or Dad. Keep telling until somebody listens. The lesson was not about making him afraid of people. It was about teaching him that everyone around him was... It was not about teaching him that everyone around him was dangerous. It was about giving an innocent child a voice before he ever needed to use it. And I wanted him to understand something else. Knowing someone does not automatically make everything they do safe. Children can be especially vulnerable because they trust the adults around them. They may be told that someone's family, an elder, a friend of mom or dad, or somebody they should respect. A child may not have the words to explain why something feels wrong. That is why I believe we have to give children simple words and practical ways to respond before a difficult situation ever arises. This is also why I believe we need to break the silence around these subjects. Protecting the family does not mean protecting an abuser from accountability. Respect for elders does not mean a child must accept inappropriate behavior. Keeping a family name respected should never come at the cost of a child's safety. Oh, I would love to repeat that sentence again. Keeping a family name respected should never come at the cost of a child's safety. A child's safety comes first. I did not give my son a complicated lecture. He was a little boy. The lesson had to be simple, repeated, and practical. As children grow, parents can add more detail, understand boundaries, move away, say no, tell a trusted adult, and keep telling until somebody listens. The purpose is not to make the children frightened of the world. It is to give them confidence, boundaries, and a voice. Most importantly, children need to know they can come home and talk. All right, chapter two. That was chapter one. Chapter two. Let the conversation grow. The conversation does not stop when a child is little. Pubic hair, armpit hair, facial hair, menstruation, wet dreams, changing bodies, and attraction can all become normal subjects of conversation. I wanted my son to understand that growing up is not shameful. Bodies change, feelings change, attraction happens. The important question is how a young person responds. I would rather my son laugh awkwardly with his father and ask questions than learn everything from friends or the internet without guidance. The parent's job is to make normal development understandable and help a child respond wisely. And that's chapter two. Let the conversation grow. Oh, vinakavakalevu. Tukai, vinakavakalevu neumi baraki. Tomorrow, we will delve into chapter three. Attraction is normal. Choices matter. All right. And hope you loved the two chapters, chapters one and two. So chapter two was a little shorter. And so tomorrow I'll read for you, I'll share with you chapter three, Attraction is Normal, Choices Matter. Oh, all right. Here's Georgina Lendua. Erosa, vode ani kivakau. And hope you're having fun learning Fijian. And so after I had a talanoa with Atutahe, we were cracking up as to the words she was going to use on Eroti. And Eroti is our vision storyteller. He's Fijian. And he hails from the province of Bua on the island of Vanua Levu. Ready, 5:31 PI, bringing Pacific people together.

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